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Some man I get buff like John Cena. 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Some girl I want beef like

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0: 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Coming up this morning, all 6 transfer stations begin to receive waste from across Accra 9 years after they were built, following a directive by President Mahama aimed at containing the growing sanitation crisis.
1: Instead of going to Central Region or Eastern Region, they are coming to Achimota, they are going to Jamestown, they are going to Teshi.
0: Details as tricycle waste operators across Accra welcome the move but calls for establishment of more landfill sites, insisting the existing waste disposal infrastructure remains inadequate. And colleague Clote Municipal Assembly appeals for time and patience as authorities race to clear heaps of flat debris and with a promise to have the waste removed by the close of day.
2: We are overwhelmed, but we are managing the situations. We have over 6 trucks moving in and out. Yesterday, we worked up to 6 a.m. today, trying to just get places to move them. So it's just not even over 24 hours, but we are doing our best.
0: And also, the Ghana Health Service calls for intensified public commitment to preventing disease outbreaks following last week's flood as it begins fumigation of markets and lorry stations across Accra following last week's floods. These and more coming up here on the News at 6 with me, Emmanuel Bright Quick. Let's settle for the details. Now, this morning, all 6 waste transfer stations in the Greater Accra region have been fully operationalized by Zoom Lion to receive waste generated across the capital. This follows a directive by President John Dramani Mahama as part of efforts to tackle the city's worsening sanitation challenges. In recent weeks, tricycle operators have raised concerns over the lack of designated disposal sites, forcing waste to pile up along streets and in open spaces across parts of the capital. Fatao Bayaga reports.
3: The government's two-day national cleanup exercise entered its second day with President John Mahama leading a team of senior government officials to inspect ongoing sanitation activities at Alajo, one of the communities worst affected by the June 29 floods. With large heaps of refuse now lining many streets across the capital following extensive desilting and cleanup operations, the president directed the immediate opening of all 6 waste transfer stations in Accra to facilitate the evacuation of waste and ease the growing sanitation burden. According to him, the move is critical to preventing the accumulation of refuse and sustaining efforts to restore cleanliness in flood-affected communities.
4: So we've asked the contractor to open the transfer stations, that Zoom Lion, so that the Oboyas and others can take the garbage to the transfer stations.
3: President Mahama also instructed the military and other security agencies to continue supporting waste clearance operations until all refuse removed from drains and waterways is evacuated, despite the official conclusion of the two-day exercise.
0: And that was Fatao Bayaga with our report. Away from that, or on still on

0: at a fumigation exercise of some markets and bus terminals in Accra.
1: Blood gets into their house. They remove everything from their homes. We are overwhelmed, but we are managing the situations. We have over six trucks moving in and out. Yesterday, we worked up to 6 a.m. today, trying to just get places to put, move them. So it's just not even over 24 hours. But we are doing our best that by close of day or tomorrow, we should to clear most of the debris that we have on the roads. So we are working tirelessly to ensure that we don't have any other.
0: In other parts of the Greater Accra region, the Ghana Health Service has begun fumigating markets, transport terminals, and other public spaces across these regions, and indicating that their intervention forms part of government's post-flood sanitation response. Director General of the Ghana Health Service, Samuel Kaba Korea, says the government's agencies are leading the cleanup exercises, and the success would largely depend on public cooperation.
2: Get this every year, the same time, once we get into the season, we get this kind of outbreak. Fortunately, as of now, as we talk today, right now, we don't have any registered or recorded cholera outbreak. We don't, but we don't need to have it before we take action. We need to prevent it because it's extremely expensive to treat people when there is an outbreak. People will not go to work. Some might lose their lives. The hospitals become choke. And then we have most of our health workers who will be overwhelmed. And then you have to buy the medications. You need to get them places. Or, you know, we've been battling of the syndrome of no bed. And imagine all of a sudden you have over 100 people sick.
0: And in the central region, Regional Minister Eko Pinying Giamwa has urged religious leaders to lead by example in promoting sanitation, saying lasting behavioral change depends as much as on the influence of faith leaders as it does on government policies. He has been speaking during the National Sanitation Day exercise in the region on Saturday.
3: The Central Regional Minister, Eko Pinying Otre Giamwa, describes the two-day National Sanitation Exercise as part of government's renewed efforts to deepen public awareness on the importance of maintaining clean homes and communities.
4: I think that what is important for His Excellency Mahama is to ensure that we are aware of our environment and we want to support the activities of cleaning our environment. In fact, it should be awareness creation and change of our attitude.
3: Mr. Giamwa also underscored the critical role of the clergy in sustaining the campaign.
4: I think that we also need the pastor to come, of the various religious bodies, to come on board to support this crusade. Unfortunately, sometimes even at the back of the churches, you see trash there. Some even are burdened. Some churches are built in waterways. And so these are all attitudes that we need to change. The pulpit, for me, is a strong platform for us to change our behavior.
3: Abigail Lissel in Nkrumah reports. For Joy News.
0: Now, engineering experts are questioning the approach. Speaking on News File on Joy News, environmental engineer Dr. Juliet Ohimi Ntiamwa said placing too much emphasis on cleanup exercises distracts attention from the root causes of flooding, which require radical and lasting solutions.
5: Back to why we are doing this. If we are doing cleanup exercise to prevent floods, I think the impact, in my opinion, is really small, and focusing so much on it takes our attention from the real underlying problems to the causes of floods and what we need to do to resolve them.
0: Now, government says the waste collected from the National Cleanup Day will be processed and recycled for agricultural and other productive uses as it moves to strengthen sustainable waste management beyond emergency cleanup efforts. My colleague Namoko reports.
6: During debris collection from the National Cleanup Exercise in part of Accra, Minister for Local Government Ahmed Ibrahim took a visit to various transfer stations and recycling plants to assess how waste collected is being managed. He says government is moving beyond simply disposing of waste, but with efforts focused on recycling and compositing to support agriculture and environmental sustainability.
7: You see that when you listen to the media commentators, some are saying that the waste is a resource. We should be using recycling and be using it for agriculture, where we

0: are now the usage of the waste for agricultural purposes, horticultural purposes, and for parks and gardens, for farmers, for government flagship program, for composting. All these things are being done.
1: Away from sanitation, Ochehene Osagyefo Amoiti of Oripinyi has entreated Ghana's tertiary education institutions to prioritize training in entrepreneurship and innovation to equip graduates to create more jobs rather than solely seeking employment. He has been speaking at the investiture ceremony of the new vice chancellor and the 18th congregation of the Garden City University in Kumasi.
2: The Ochehene was addressing the investiture ceremony of the new Vice Chancellor Professor Eric Kwesi Ofori and the 18th congregation of Garden City University in Kumasi.
3: Education is expected to equip graduates with critical thinking skills. This is undoubtedly an important success factor. Universities are centers of excellence with very useful postal addresses. But above all, they are arguably the most fertile grounds for building networks and take full advantage of the people. The significance of today's ceremony extends beyond one individual. We're living in a rapidly changing world, shaped by technology, artificial intelligence, climate change, public health challenges, economic uncertainty, and evolving labor markets. Universities must therefore become centers of innovation, entrepreneurship, research, and problem.
2: Professor Eric Kwesi Ofori, who was formally inducted into office as Vice Chancellor, pledged to lead the university with strong commitment to service.
4: Garden City University will strengthen academic quality across all disciplines while promoting innovation, critical thinking, research, and problem-solving approach.
2: Joining us, my name is Clinton Yeboah.
1: And that's how we end the news at 6 with me, Emmanuel Bright Kweku. 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

0: And yes, indeed, our God, He moves mountains.
1: You move mountains. 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
0: 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My name is Aymala, the God Lover. And this is a worship zone. We are praising God, lifting up His holy name this morning, even as the sun has risen. And until it sets, we shall also give Him praise.
1: You move mountains. You move mountains.
0: Well, welcome to another day the Lord has made. Today happens to be the 12th of July 2026. Like I always say, God is taking us there.
1: You move mountains.
0: God is taking us there. God has promised. And in fact, He promised at the beginning of the year that He will see us through. And if you're alive to see the seventh month,
1: you move mountains.
0: Glory be to the name of our ever living God.
1: You move mountains.
0: Now, just like we always do, we'll bring to you the word of God from Dr. Mensa Otable, dubbed Living Word. And that will be at 7 a.m. We'll cross over to Joy 99.7 FM to receive the word of God. We'll return at 7:30, where we praise God, lift up His holy name, declare to the ends of the earth that our God reigns. So stick and stay with me right here on Love 99.5 FM. My name again is Aymano, the God Lover. Good morning going out to every single person, because God is indeed moving all our mountains.

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0: That's right, and our God is God all by himself. There's nobody that can make him God. In fact, before all things existed, he already existed. And that is why we say, he is the I am that I am, the one who was, who is, and who is still to come, our God Almighty. Well, it's time to listen to the word of God from Dr. Mesa Otabo, Living Word. And if you're
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0: Like today, you need the word of God to germinate on your heart. And I pray that your heart will be a fertile ground upon which the word of God, which is a seed, falls. It germinates and grows. God bless you so much. You return at 7:30. 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
0: And now, today's word.
2: I'm doing a series on kingdom authority, and I'm doing part two of it today. And my subtitle is The Name of Jesus. Last week, I talked about all authority being in Jesus. And I said that all authority is derived, delegated, and deployed in Jesus. He's the source of all authority, and he's the one who gives us the permission to use his authority, because the authority of the Christian is delegated by the Lord Jesus Christ. And he's the one who enforces his authority. We don't enforce the authority, he enforces authority. But the big question is, how does a believer exercise this authority? And we do it in the name of Jesus. So we're going to look at two passages in the book of John, and I will work with those two passages for my message today. John chapter 14, verses 12 to 14, and John chapter 16, 23 to 24. And Jesus is speaking, and he says in John chapter 14, 12 to 14,

name he will give you. Until now, you have asked nothing in my name. Ask and you will receive, that your joy may be full. Now, Jesus is talking about his resurrection and his ascension, the moment when he will not be physically present with the believers. And he's telling his disciples, all of us, how we should respond in that day. Because when Jesus was with the disciples, when they wanted something from him, they didn't kneel and pray to him. They just went and said, Jesus, we want this, or Jesus, do this for us. Jesus, can you do that? They spoke to him directly. But he anticipated that after he's died and resurrected and ascended, they will be confused. How do we get things done? Because we are used to talking to him directly. How are we going to get things done? So now Jesus is giving them the protocol for how to relate to him after he has ascended. And he talks about how they're supposed to pray, or how they will exercise authority, or how they'll get things done. Now, for those of us who are Christians today who never lived with Jesus physically, this is how we have been related to Jesus all along. But for them, it was a transition from dealing with the physical Jesus in front of them to the Jesus who is not fully present physically with them. So that's what these two passages are about. And I want to draw your attention to the two things that Jesus says will happen in both passages. One of those things he says is a phrase, and the other is a word. He says something is going to happen in his name, and then something is going to happen when they ask. And I'm going to talk about those two things today. So, but first, let's define what a name is. What is a name? When Jesus says, in my name, what is he talking about? Well, you know, a name is how a thing or a person is known. When I say dog or mouse or cockroach, you don't think of words, D-O-G or M-O-U-S-E, or the words for cockroach. Instantly, you think of a thing called a mouse, or called a dog, or called a cockroach, because a name represents something. A name represents something, and it reveals something. If I ask you, who is the president of Ghana? I suppose you would know who is the president at this material moment. And you would mention the person's name. Yet, the name is not the person. If you say, who is the president of Ghana? You say, John Mahama. The name, J-O-H-N and M-A-H-A-M-A, is not a human being. It's alphabets. But the moment you mention the name, instantly you are talking about a person. So that's how the name of Jesus should be understood. When we say Jesus, we don't mean J-E-S-U-S or whatever. Some people say, well, we don't have to say Jesus because Jesus is the anglicized form of the Greek form of the name of the guy. So we should go back and say Yeshua, which is the Hebrew name. And if you don't pray in the name of Yeshua, then you're making a mistake. You know, Christians can complicate things that are very, very simple. Very, very simple. It says, at the mention of his name, every knee and every tongue. Now, every tongue means that his name will be mentioned in every language. So whether his name is mentioned in Hebrew, in Greek, in Fanti, Yesu, Yeshua, Jesu.

0: Jesus, whatever it is in every tongue, when his name is mentioned, it is recognized. That's what the scripture says. Don't complicate things for yourself. The Bible has already said it, you know. Anyway, let me not digress. So, that's what a name is. The name is composed of words, sounds, alphabets, but it represents a person. And Jesus says, in my name. Everybody say it together. In my name. Say, oh, say, are you in church? In whose name? In the name of Jesus. In my name. So when he says in my name, it means in the name of Jesus, or in the name of Yesu, or in the name of Jesus, in the name of Jesus, in the name of Yeshua. Whatever tongue you use to mention that name, it is recognized as representing the same person. John is John in English, is Jean in French, it's a Sean in other countries, in other languages. But whether you say Sean, Jean, Jean, Ya, it's the same. Doesn't mean it. It's nothing. It's no different. So, in the name of Jesus, in my name, what is the name? Jesus. In the name. He says, when you pray or when you want to exercise authority as a Christian, we don't do it in our name. You don't need it in the name of your pastor. You don't do it in the name of a prophet. You don't do it in the name of bishop. You do it only in one name. Not in the name of Paul, not in the name of Peter, not in the name of Augustine, not in the name of Aquinas, not in the name of Pius. In the name. What name?
1: Jesus.
0: All right. In my name. What does it mean? When you say you are doing something in somebody's name, what does it mean? Does it simply mean you are mentioning the person's name? That could be part of it, but it goes beyond that. So, when we say in the name of Jesus, what is behind it? Three things. One, who Jesus is, his nature and his character, his divine and human nature. So, if I say I'm doing something in the name of Jesus, I must know who he is. If I don't have an accurate view of the name of Jesus, then mentioning his name has no effect, because the name is not just the sound or the alphabet, it is the person. So when we say something in the name of Jesus, it means it is based on who Jesus is. Anything done in the name of Jesus must be in agreement with who he is and with his character. So the name of Jesus is not a talisman. It's not a power. You don't just say in the name of Jesus, name of Jesus. And just because you have said in the name of Jesus, you've deployed something. No. The name of Jesus represents a person. So at the back of our minds, when we are saying in the name of Jesus, we must know whom we are talking about. Which Jesus? Secondly, when we say in the name of Jesus, it represents what Jesus has accomplished. What he has accomplished through his death, his resurrection, and his ascension. In his death, he has overcome sin. In his resurrection, he's demonstrated victory over every evil power. In his ascension, he ever lives to enforce what he has accomplished for us. So when I say, in the name of Jesus, I recognize he has died, he has resurrected, he has ascended. And I know the implications of that. So when I say, in the name of Jesus, what he has accomplished must be at the back of my mind. If I don't fully understand what he has accomplished, then saying the name of Jesus will be powerless. The name of Jesus is not a magical talisman. It is based on the person of Jesus and what he has accomplished. And thirdly, whenever we say the name of Jesus, it must be something that brings glory to Jesus. That means it magnifies his work and his mission. When something is done in the name of Jesus, it is advancing the cause of Jesus. That is why I keep saying, you cannot use the name of Jesus to do what Jesus will not do. You cannot use the name of Jesus to do what Jesus will not do. So, you look at Jesus, you look at what he stands for, who he is. When I use the name of Jesus, it must conform to what Jesus would do. That's why you cannot go about cursing people because they sat on your promotion. Or a pastor can stand in the church and say, because you disobey me, you will be cursed and you will not walk and you'll be a cripple or whatever, and we are afraid of it. Will Jesus do that? So how can somebody do it in his name when he will not do it? The name of Jesus is not just a bodia, how do we call it? A whisk. The name of Jesus is not like talismans we have in African traditional religion where we deploy it. No, the name of Jesus is based on the person of Jesus, the accomplishments of Jesus, and the glory of Jesus. Every time the name is used, it must conform to the person. So somebody cannot look at you, a child of God, born of the Spirit, and say, I curse you in the name of Jesus. And you are also afraid and say, I nullify it. You don't nullify it because it has no power. That statement is not in conformity with the person of Jesus. So, Jesus says, in my name. Not just the words of my name, not just the sound of my name, because my name, you cannot say in the name of Mensah, I come in the name of Pastor Mensah Tabo, and then you are demanding something that is totally opposite what I will stand for. You can't. You can't say I am doing this in the name of a chief or a king or the president, and what you are doing is totally opposite what the person stands for. How can that be? And how can a Christian therefore use the name of Jesus to do something that is totally opposite the nature, the character, and the glory of Jesus? Don't be afraid when somebody uses the name of Jesus in a way that does not conform to Jesus. Don't even nullify it, because it won't happen. Because the one who must watch over that name to ensure that it accomplishes the power is Jesus. So, will he do it? All right. So, what does Jesus say we must use his name to do? So, we go back to the same passage we read, and I want you to pay attention to something. John chapter 16, verse 23. And in that day, did you notice he said in that day? What day is that? What day is in that day? What day is that? Because remember, he tells them, I'm going to go to the Father. I will ascend. I'll send you the Comforter. So he's talking about the day when he has gone. In that day, are we in that day? Yes, we are in that day. That day that is not a 24-hour period. That day is a period of time. The period of time when Jesus is not physically present with us. In that day, so you will ask me nothing. Why would they ask him nothing? Because he's not there. In that day, when I'm gone, you can't come and ask me, give me money for food. Jesus, do this for me. Jesus, help me to do that. Jesus, my mother is sick. You ask me nothing. Why? Because I'm not there. So what will they do instead? Most assuredly, I say to you, whatever you ask who the Father in my name, he, the Father, will give it to you.
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Yes, indeed. And the book of John, chapter 3, verse 16 says, "For God so loved the world that he gave his only begotten Son, that whosoever believes in him should not perish, but have everlasting life." And this is the word of God to us. Whilst we were yet sinners, Christ died for us. And this is the love, greater love has no man than this, that a man shall lay down his life for his friends. And the song says, I am not lucky. It is not by luck that I have God on my side. It's because he loves me. That's right. And if you know that God loves you this morning, I want you to give a shout unto Jesus. That's right, isn't beautiful in God's presence this morning? Glory and honor be to his holy name. My name is Emmanuel, the God lover. Now it's time to join our brethren at ICGC Trinity Temple. We're joining up for the full service, the word of God, the powerful music, also give to the glory of God. And if God loves you this morning, I believe you're going to church. But if you are, also extend that love to your neighbor. Call somebody, call a friend. Tell them, my brother, my sister, we're going to church this morning. If you're alive and kicking, if you're well, join me. Let's go to church.

ICGC Trinity Temple. You ready? Let me play for you my last song. And we're crossover right now. Amen comes through with God is for me. And it features Peter Holmes God. Enjoy this brand new song.

0: Morning. All that is in you, give it to him, give it to him, give it to him.
1: Hallelujah. We are grateful to God for his goodness, his love, his mercies that fail not. Welcome to Trinity Temple of International Central Gospel Church. We welcome you this morning to our Sunday morning service. We pray that you keep your dial on love as we go through this morning service, because as always, God will become a blessing to your life. On behalf of Reverend and Mrs. Soa Odute, we welcome you to this service and we trust that it would be a blessing unto you. 40 days of power is still ongoing. We are on day 18 and we encourage you to join us. If you haven't started, do so and your life will never ever be the same. Before we join the main feed in the auditorium, we want to go through our devotional for today, Sunday, 12 July 2026. The heading is Remain Faithful, and our scripture is taken from Revelation chapter 21 verse 7. He who overcomes shall inherit all things, and I will be his God and he shall be my son. He who overcomes shall inherit all things, and I will be his God and he shall be my son. God demands that we become overcomers in life. He knows that in this life many things will come against us, but he demands that we defeat and conquer those things that rise against us. We fight battles always. We wrestle in battles within ourselves, battles we inherit from our past, battle we create for ourselves, battles that others create for us, battles against wicked spiritual powers. No matter the battles we face, we have only one option, and that is to win. Our passage comes to us from the book of Revelations. It speaks of the end times and how the Lord would view us at the end of this age. The passage speaks to those who overcome. The overcomer is the person who overcomes this world and remains faithful and loyal to Christ. It means the person who remains pure and follows the Lord Jesus Christ. The overcomer is the person who conquers all the temptations and trials of life. And so this morning, let us remain faithful to the Lord. The Lord is faithful to us. We must be faithful to him. He has given us all things. Let us give him all things. We must remain loyal to ourselves, to our families, to others in general, and to our Christian commitment as well. Let us maintain our confession to the end. The confession of the believer is what we say about God without wavering. In good times or bad times, what we say about the Lord should remain the same. God has an inheritance for every believer who overcomes. May he strengthen us to remain faithful to the end, to possess that inheritance. And so this morning, if you are listening to Love 99.5, the encouragement is that remain faithful and God will definitely see you through whatever the issues might be. Once again, this is Trinity Temple of International Central Gospel Church. 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Our service starts from 8 and ends at 10:30. If you are home, we are waiting for you. Come, let's together worship the Lord, praise the Lord together in person. But if by any means you can't be here in person, we encourage you to join us on Love as we go through the service. You can equally join us via social media handles on Facebook and YouTube. ICGC Trinity Temple Kumasi. ICGC Trinity Temple Kumasi. Come join us together this morning as we go through this service. And I can assure you that your life will never ever be the same. God bless you for tuning in. Stay tuned as we go through the service. God bless you.
0: Thank you for your strength that is in our lives and everything we have proclaimed this morning. We did it out of faith and out of conviction. Move into territories. Let your knowledge be spread abroad in the hearts of the people. In our communities, let's see young men and old men and women delivering your word without any restriction. We give you praise. We give you glory. In the name of Jesus. Amen.

Hallelujah. Hallelujah. Hallelujah. We are grateful to God for the opportunity once again to gather here in fellowship and in worship. Please kindly take your seats. Good morning once again, and we welcome you to the house of the Lord. Today is another gift from God, and we pray the Spirit of God to lead us, guide us, protect us as we go through this service. Psalm 122 verse 1 says, I was glad when they said unto me, let us go into the house of the Lord. This morning, let's set aside every distraction in his presence and expect him to speak, heal, and strengthen our lives as we go through this service. We want to also take this opportunity to welcome those who are worshiping with us via Love 99.5 FM and on Facebook and YouTube. We encourage you to stay tuned through this service, for your life will never ever be the same. We'll be taking our first offering, and as we prepare to give our offering, let us remember that giving is an act of worship and gratitude to God. Everything we have comes from him, and we give willingly and with a cheerful heart. Scripture says in 2 Corinthians chapter 9 verse 7, it's a simple scripture we read all the time, God loves a cheerful giver. And so let us give joyfully this morning, generously and in faith, believing that God will continue to supply our needs according to his riches in glory. Before we give, I want us to take a prayer. Let's pray. Heavenly Father, we thank you for your grace to give back to you out of abundance. You have blessed us with so many things. We present these offerings with a grateful heart, acknowledging that every good and perfect gift comes from you. May these offerings be used for the advancement of your kingdom. Let your blessings overflow in our lives, and may gratitude never depart from our hearts. In Jesus' mighty name we pray. Amen. We welcome the heralds as the leaders, the choir, as the leaders take our offering.

0: Hallelujah. Let's give it up. Let's give it up for the choir and the Zetas. Let's give it up for them. Let's give it up for them. Worthy indeed is the Lamb that was slain. It's time to receive the word of God from the servant of God. I encourage you this morning to prepare your hearts. Open up yourself as we receive the word from his servant this morning. Church, with a standing ovation and a hand, let's welcome Reverend Raphael Owusu-Entry as he brings the word of God to us this morning. Let's do it better. Let's do it better.
1: Hallelujah. Oh, let's celebrate the goodness of the Lord. Amen. We are not giving fans to any country that they are doing well in the football match, but we are giving thanks and appreciation to God, the creator of the universe, the sustainer of your life, the one that has made it possible that you are in his presence. Is that all you can do? Celebrate the goodness of the Lord. Hallelujah. Amen. Amen. We are in such a good time as this. Hallelujah. It is really a good time in God's presence. It is really a good time for us to be alive. It is a good time for you to be alive. God has predestined this before the foundations of the earth, that in 2026, the year of his kingdom, you will be alive. And that is why you are alive. And this morning, I want you to give God praise. I want you to give God praise. I want you to give God praise. Hallelujah. Amen. Amen. You want to turn to somebody and say that it's a privilege to be alive. Therefore, help me as I make my kingdom declaration. Blessed are you, O Lord, King of the universe, who has blessed us with every spiritual blessing in heavenly places through Christ, by whom we are partakers of God's divine nature, heirs of the Father, joint heirs with Christ Jesus. Together we pray, your kingdom come. Let your will be done on earth, in my life, as it is in heaven. Heavenly Father, reveal your word to me. Lord Jesus, plant your will into my mind. Holy Spirit, lead me in your way. Today, we boldly proclaim, Jesus is Lord. Jesus is Lord. Jesus is Lord. In his name, the kingdoms of this world will become the kingdoms of our God, now and forever. Amen and amen and amen and amen and amen. Let there be a shout. Let there be a shout. Oh, give God praise, somebody. Hallelujah. Amen. What a God that we serve. The whole universe is for him. Every world, every continent, everything in it, above the heavens, on earth, under the earth, belongs to him. He is the sustainer of this universe. He is the great I am. There is nobody that supervises his projects. He is God himself. He does projects and he supervises it himself. He's the architect of the world. He's the architect of our lives. He formed us. He is the doctor that put our systems together. He is the lawyer that defends us. He is the teacher that teaches his creation. He is all in all. And that is the God we have come to. Give God praise, somebody, this morning. Give God praise, somebody, this morning. Give God praise, somebody, this morning. If that is all we have to do this morning, give God praise. Give God praise. Give God praise. Hallelujah. Amen. Amen. Before you take your seats and we hear the word of God, we want to honor the father of the house. This morning he is with the Busheng Assembly, ICGC, as part of his visit to the churches in the region this year. And we want to trust and hope and also pray for him that the strength of the Lord will be his portion. Let's appreciate the goodness of God and the grace of God upon his life, even in this region. Hallelujah. And also, mommy is in the house. Let's appreciate mommy for this opportunity, even in God's presence. Amen. Amen. Shall we be seated in the presence of the Lord? God richly bless you for coming this morning. Amen. We are moving on. We are in day 15, of 40 days of power. What a time in God's presence and how time flies. Amen. This morning, I want us to turn our Bibles and you'll be reading with me a portion of scripture, and then we will make meaning out of those words. Amen. We are reading Matthew chapter 11, 28 to 30. Matthew 11, 28 to 30. We will do it from the New King James Version, and we will do it from the Message Bible. We'll do it from the New King James Version, and then also from the Message Bible. Matthew 11, 28 to 30. And we will do it together. So either you are reading from your Bible or you are reading from the screen. But let's go and do it together. And like we were doing our memory verses, we will say the quotation, then we will read. Hallelujah. So let's go. Matthew 11, 28 to 30. Come to me, all you who labor and are heavy laden, and I will give you rest. Take my yoke upon you and learn from me, for I am gentle and lowly in heart, and you will find rest for your souls. For my yoke is easy and my burden is light. Amen. Can we do it also together from the Message Bible? The Message Bible. Can we go? Matthew 11, 28 to 30. Are you tired, worn out, burnt out on religion? Come to me, get away with me, and you will recover your life. I will show you how to take a real rest. Walk with me and work with me. Watch how I do it. Learn the unforced rhythms of grace. I won't lay anything heavy or ill-fitting on you. Keep company with me, and you will learn to live freely and lightly. Amen. They couldn't project the Message version, All right, so I will want to take it again. He says, are you tired, worn out, bent out on religion, come to me. Get away with me, and you will recover your life. I will show you how to take a real rest. Walk with me and work with me. Everybody say, walk with me and work with him. Watch how I do it. Learn the unforced rhythms of grace. I won't lay anything heavy or ill-fitting on you. Keep company with me, and you will learn to live freely and lightly. I think you will like that. To live freely and lightly. Everybody say freely and lightly. He says, walk with him, Jesus. He says, work with me. Watch how I do it. Then learn the unforced rhythms of grace. Hallelujah. This morning, I'm talking on what I have titled, walking in the rhythms of grace. Walking in the rhythms of grace. A rhythm is the organized flow of a sound, movement, or time. Rhythm, the organized flow of sound, movement, or time. It is defined by a regular, repeated pattern of strong and weak beats. You can hear it in music,

Sometimes it's louder, sometimes it's softer, sometimes it's beating, and sometimes it's like something that is whispering. But as that goes in, it gives some beauty to life. It gives some beauty to your hearing, and it gives some cooling effect to your soul. Hallelujah. When we talk about the heart also has some rhythm. It beats at specific times, and it's also silent at specific times. And that is called rhythm. So if we are saying that walking in the rhythms of grace, then we are saying that walking in the organized flow, movement, or time of grace. Or walking in the organized flow, movement, or time of Jesus. Hallelujah. Then the verse ends and it says, "For my yoke is easy and my burden is light." What is a yoke? A yoke is defined as a heavy wooden bar used on oxen to pull heavy loads, symbolizing bondage, labor, and human effort. In the old times, when they have to carry things that are heavy, or they need to do some work on farmlands, they will get about 2 cattle and put a yoke around their necks, and they come together. The yoke is what puts them together. So the weight is attached to that yoke, and they pull the yoke along. As they pull the yoke along, they are pulling the weight also along. Life has some heavy weights. Life is also like that. Life is work. Sometimes our families becomes a yoke. Sometimes religion becomes a yoke. Sometimes the economy becomes a yoke. Sometimes our health becomes a yoke. Life is full of heavy weights, and sometimes certain things attempt to pull us back. In the portion of scripture that we read, Jesus was saying that, are you tired of pulling? Are you tired of working out? Are you burnt out on religion? Then he says, come to me. When he said come to me, he didn't say that he also doesn't have a yoke. He says he has a yoke, but his yoke is what? Easy. And his burden is light. This morning, I will want to bring to our attention that there is a yoke for us to carry. There is a yoke for us to bear. There is a yoke for us to bear even in life. But we have the option to take the yoke of human effort, which is heavy, which pushes us down, and which pulls us back. And also the option to take the yoke of Jesus Christ, which he describes as easy and light. Which one do you want to take? I will be bringing a prototype to us concerning the yoke of Jesus and also the yoke of the ark of God. I gave some 2 pictures to us. I don't know whether we can show it. The yoke, the one borne by the cattle. Are you able to bring it up? They are having challenges with their network. But can I get a feedback? Right.

So the cattle carries the yoke and pulls the weight along. Experience teaches us that for farmers, when they are trying to pair the cattle, they take one that is experienced, one that is strong, and one that has been doing the carrying for some time. And they pair it with another cattle who is inexperienced and who is not too strong, so that he will be learning the ways of the experienced cattle as they pull the yoke along. Are you with me, somebody? I bring to your notice that one man that has carried the yoke of life, one man that has carried the yoke and the biggest yoke ever in life, is partnering with you as we carry the yoke of life in your time. Hallelujah. And that man is Jesus. The Bible says that he endured the cross and carried the cross of God himself. He lifted that cross upon his shoulders, just as this cattle is carrying the yoke upon their shoulders. Hallelujah. So when he says that I have a yoke, and that yoke is easy, and that yoke is light, he knows what he is talking about. I am experienced. I have carried the weight of the cross. And you can see that there's even a resemblance. What is on the neck, the yoke, is the arms of the cross. And the length of it will be what will cut across that arm to where the weight is. Hallelujah. And he carried it alone. When he carried the cross on his neck, the arms were resting on his shoulders whilst he pulled us along, even to victory. Are you with me, somebody, this morning? So he says, my yoke is easy. If you partner with Jesus in any endeavor, the yoke becomes easy, because he is experienced, he is stronger, he is bigger, he is fatter, and he has been doing this job before the foundations of this world. Hallelujah. So he can bear all things. He can carry all things. And that is why he says that cast all your cares upon me. As you cast all your cares upon him, you are relying on him to carry you through the journey. The yoke that is easy is typified in the Old Testament by the ark of God. And I want them to show you the ark of God. The ark of God represents the presence of God in the midst of his people. You again see that the ark of God has some poles, long poles, that are attached to it. In fact, when you read it, it says that it should never be removed. The poles should always be there. Some rings were formed, and the rings attached to the ark itself, and the poles are like an extension on the sides and on the wings, as you are currently seeing it. And God gave an instruction that Levites or priests were supposed to carry this yoke. In 2 Samuel chapter 6, if you have time, you read how the ark moved into three destinations. But I will just bring that to light in a summary. But when you read, you get the detail. The Bible says that David wanted to move the ark of God to a certain location. And in the Old Testament, like I said, the ark represented the presence of God.
And it's like Jesus in our lives now. It shows how Jesus is closer to us, as the herald said, nearer to God. And God had given instructions that when you have to carry the ark, do not touch the ark itself. Use the poles and carry it on your shoulder. And in technology, as technology has come, the Bible says that David decided that he would not let the Levites take it, but he was going to use technology. So he was going to carry the ark with a cart. You know, a cart. In our time, we will say that it is smart and it is digital. So he brought the cart, and they put the ark on the cart, and they started moving. Oxen were moving with it. But because it was not according to the instruction of God and how God wanted the ark to be transported, the Bible says that at a portion in the travel, the oxen stumbled. Remember, they were not experienced and they were operating not according to the word of God. So the ark was about falling down. And one man called Uzzah attempted to touch the ark when it was about falling down. So he touched the ark with his bare hands, and God struck him dead at once. And David became very confused and very angry against God. It will interest you to know that the name Uzzah means strength, might, or firmness. Everybody say strength, might, and firmness. The world has been teaching us that if you have to be smart, you must have strength on your own, and you must have might on your own, and you must be firm on your own. And that is Uzzah for you. And in smart technology, we are all trying to be smarter than what God even has prescribed even for our lives.

0: enjoying what we call the online churches, even than physical meeting together. And we have forgotten that God has said that we should not neglect the assembly of the saints. So technology has brought an easier way, which we are thinking that is equivalent to what God has said. But that is not it. Hallelujah. So for David and Uzzah, they relied on their own strength, their own might, their own knowledge, and decided to transport the ark of God or the presence of God on a cart. It sounds digital. It sounds smarter. It sounds, what are some of the words? Like you are transported in a limousine. It sounds good. But that is not what God has said. And because that is not what God has said, it becomes a heavy yoke for you to contain. And that is why the oxen had to stumble. The ark became so heavy that they were bearing it on their own strength, on their own might, and on their own firmness. And they stumbled. And when they stumbled, another man comes in with his own strength, with his own might, and with his own firmness, trying to build it or trying to protect the ark. And he was struck dead. This morning, I want to bring to your notice that our jobs are becoming frustrating because we are using our own strength. Our lives are becoming unbearable because it's our own strength. 40 days of power, let us wait on God for strength. We have all the technology. We have all the cameras, CCTV cameras in our workplaces. But we are not able to leave the place because somebody will still embezzle the funds. But we have all the gadgets in there. We have the computers and the laptops. But it still cannot carry us. We have the cars. We have the electric cars. We have the fuel cars. We have good cars, technology. But because we have left him out, technology is still bringing stress upon us. When I was studying, my professor's notes was in a notebook. And he would come and he would dictate all his lecture notes. But we were able to finish our syllabus for the semester. Now, the notes are in a cloud. But we are not able to finish the syllabus for the semester. For the term, what is happening? Hallelujah. The burden is becoming heavy. And the burden is becoming unbearable. And we have put Jesus aside, the all-experienced one. And we are thinking about technology and technology. I'm not against technology. It's very helpful. That is why I am able to talk. But even in the New Testament church, when the church began, the early disciples didn't have this. But 3,000 people were added to the church. Now we have this. We have social media. Where are the members? Are you with me, somebody, this morning? In your marriage, now when you want to select a spouse and you put it in the system, you put your specs there, it will give you a summary of everything and your life and all that of the person you want to. You don't need to go to the family to go and ask, is he that or that or that? You can just know it by the click of a button, what he has done and what level of education he has gone into. But the marriage still comes on, and technology is not able to sustain it. On the cart, but it's still heavy, and we stumble along the line. Why we try to carry God's work using human strategies, life becomes heavy. Life becomes what? Heavy. Look about health. Technology in health, they can predetermine that in your old age, you may get diabetes. When the diabetes come, we don't even know what will happen again. We don't get the healing. And sometimes it takes our life off. Legalism and self-reliance create an artificial yoke that exhausts believers. From that point, David learned a lesson. And the Bible says that out of fear, frustration of that heaviness of the ark, which he had carried in contrary to what God had prescribed for him, he left the ark in Obed-Edom's house. He left the ark there because he wanted to give up. He was so frustrated. And Obed-Edom kept the ark at the center of his house. And all the family were there. And the Bible says that for the 3 months that the ark was in the house of Obed-Edom, Obed-Edom's house was blessed. His entire household and everything he owned became a blessing. It was even an accidental thing. The ark that somebody has carried and has stumbled because it was so heavy on him, although he used all the smart technologies, now it is resting in somebody's house. And just the fact that it's resting in somebody's house, that somebody is being blessed with all his household. Hallelujah. This morning, I want to submit to somebody that take a rest in the Lord. Hallelujah. Rest in his house. When 40 days of power have been arranged for us to rest and wait on God, take a break and rest in the house of the Lord. The Bible says that in 3 months, the whole household was what? Blessed. I want to submit to you that the yoke that he will give to you is easy and is light. Having the presence of God transforms a place of fear into a place of favor. There are certain initiatives as you take even in business. You think that this is, how can I get this? You put all the smart calculations together, it's not working. Throw it to Jesus at his feet, and it becomes a place of favor. In Obed-Edom's house, the ark, the presence of God, made the difference, and it became favor even for him. Hallelujah. God's presence naturally produces fruit. It produces peace. It produces abundance without stressful striving. And I want to recommend that to you as you move on in life. Then from that place, from Obed-Edom's house, they still needed to move the ark of God. This time round, David has come to the realization that The smartness of the cart did not help. So the Bible says that he puts the Levites together and they carried the ark as it has been prescribed, even and as you saw in there. They carried the ark on their shoulders. Using the poles, they will not touch the ark, but they will use the poles to carry it. History have it that, and Bible commentaries have it that, when the Levites carried the ark according to God's word, God helped them. In 1 Chronicles 15:26, 1 Chronicles 15:26, the Bible says, "And so it was, when God helped the Levites who bore the ark of the covenant of the Lord, and they offered 7 bulls and 7 rams, periodically as they move, they'll be offering these animals. They sacrificed the oxen every 6 paces out of joy, not exhaustion." So commentary has it that, you see how the ark is on the shoulders. It is not in the Bible, but when you read a lot of commentaries around that story, they said that the ark itself carried the Levites. Some way, somehow, they did not find the ark so heavy again, because they were moving according to God's instruction as far as the movement of his presence is concerned. So God might have lifted them on top of the ark, and then they will be moving. So they move, and out of joy, out of what God is doing for them, because they are not tired, because they are not exhausted, they settle and they offer praise to God by offering sacrifices unto him. Sometimes we are not able to offer sacrifices because we are so exhausted. We are not able to praise God because we are so tired. We can't dance our usual dances because we feel so worn out. But I want to encourage you that let Jesus carry you on his shoulders as you enjoy the presence of the Lord. Is somebody with you, with me this morning? When you align with God's will, he bears the burden with you. The shoulder yoke of the priesthood became light because God provided the supernatural strength. The ultimate ark in our lives and in our time is the man Jesus Christ himself. Jesus Christ is the ultimate dwelling place of God. When we carry his presence to our workplaces, he will give us rest. When we carry his presence to our homes, he will give us rest. When we carry his presence to our education, he will give us rest. When we carry and are concerned about the work of Jesus, he will give us rest and fulfillment. Trade your heavy self-made cart of worry and performance for the easy yoke of a relationship with Jesus. Stop trying to push the cart. Start hosting his presence. Don't be pushing it with all your strength, which you don't even have. Don't think that technology can do it. Don't think that I can enjoy the online services and I'm okay. Don't think that I can just flip on the surface of the word and that's okay. What somebody has shared on social media, that is all. It is time for the child of God to open the Bible and read the word of God for himself. When you have come to church, it's about 1 or 2 verses. Beyond of church, Feed on the word. It should not be a burden, because that will bring you easiness for you to even carry in life. Hallelujah. Jesus is our helper. Jesus is experience. Jesus will carry the yoke, and Jesus will make sure we will get to the place he has ordained for us if we realize and walk in his presence. In John 14, 16, and I'm concluding, Jesus said, I will pray the Father, and he will give you another helper, that he may abide with you forever. Notice the word another helper. It means that what Jesus came to do in our life is to help us. He came to help and support us. And when he was leaving, he didn't even leave us alone. He said he is bringing another helper. So you are not alone. You don't need to carry that burden alone. You just need to carry his yoke, the yoke that is on his neck. Just be there as an inexperienced person, and he will bear majority of the weight whilst you walk along with him. And that is rhythms of grace. It means that when he takes a step, you also take the step. Where he leads, you follow. I don't know how many of you have seen these pallbearers, the casket carriers. They carry the casket with ease. And how do they do it? Because they are working according to rhythm. Sometimes there is a leader who is even telling them left, right, shoulder. And when you see them carry the casket, it's as if it's light. It appears light. They are able to toss it like something, put it on their shoulder, bring it down, and we are all following. And so these pallbearers are doing well. They are doing well because they are doing according to a rehearsed rhythm. A leader is instructing them or has taken them through a rehearsal, and they know what they are doing. Beloved, Jesus takes you to a rehearsal during seasons like this, 40 days of power, during the prayer times, during the revival Saturdays, during the yellow Sundays, Sunday after Sunday, you are going through a revival time. And when you get to the field and you are supposed to perform, he is there with you, and the casket or the weight becomes easy for you. That is the rhythm of grace. Walk in the rhythm of grace, and it will be easy even for you. In John chapter 1, verse 14, God says that, and the word became flesh and dwelt among us, and we beheld his glory, the glory as of the only begotten of the Father, full of grace and full of truth. John, therefore, had been doing his work even before Jesus came. And his work that he was doing was the fact that he was preparing the way for Jesus. And John was doing it so well to a point where he became very exhausted. People were coming to him. He would baptize them and he would preach to them repentance. And it was becoming too much. At a point, he preached to a case scenario, I think about Herod and some marriage issues, and it put him in prison. And whilst he was in prison, he heard that Jesus had come and he was doing some miracles. And John had become so tired and exhausted to the point that he finds himself even in prison. So out of prison, he sent his disciples, John's own disciples, to go and ask Jesus, Are you the person that is going to give me a yoke that is easy and light? Are you the Messiah that was promised that he is coming to relieve me? Then Jesus said that, assuredly I say to you, among those born of women, there has not risen one greater than John the Baptist. But he who is least in the kingdom of God is greater than even he. So Jesus was trying to tell us that in the kingdom of God, we are greater than John the Baptist. And John the Baptist is exhausted, so we can also be exhausted. Then John the Baptist is looking for a relief. And that relief had come, so he sent his disciples to go and find out if that is the relief. And Jesus testifies that this John the Baptist, he does well. He's hardworking. That's how the story goes. Then beyond of that, the disciples come again. And they tell John, John, we have heard that Jesus is baptizing. And many people are following him. Are you not worried? And that is how life treats us. Life will come and tell you that people are building and roofing their houses. Are you not worried? Life will come and tell you that people are getting education and they are doing all sorts of things, are poor and all that kind of thing. And are you not worried? People will come and tell you, people have some side chicks, and it is like Pastor always say, and it is giving them some level of pleasure. Are you not worried? People even come to churches, and there are churches, they are saying that, oh, this church is overflowing. People are going in there. Won't you add some prophecies to the ministry? Are you not worried? And John, who knew the yoke that is easy, gave a response. In John 3:27, John answered and said, a man can receive nothing unless it has been given to him from above. He goes on to say, he, Jesus, must increase that I must decrease. He who comes from above is above all. He who is of the earth is earthly and speak of the earth. He who comes from the heaven is above all. It's alarming when you compare and you attempt to compare yourself with something in the world. But you have no idea what that something in the world is carrying. How that heavy load is weighing and pushing the person down. You have no idea how that scenario that you attempt comparing is pulling the person back. So John is smarter, and he said, if this is the Messiah, of which he is, he must increase and I must decrease. This morning, if we allow Jesus to increase and we decrease, we will have rests even in the Lord and rest for our souls. Because he's above all. He's above all. He's above all. He knows the inside out. He knows the finances. He knows the health condition. He knows the business. He's above all. So you don't need to put that pressure and top pressure. Hallelujah. Just allow Jesus to increase in your life, in that relationship. And that is why he says that cast all your cares upon him, for he careth for you. Follow the rhythms of grace, the unforced rhythm of grace. For his burden is easy and his weight is light. Do not think that for this short time that I'm going to be praying, somebody is learning, so the person will overtake me. It is Jesus you are coming to. It is Jesus you are praying with. Most of us are not able to read the word of God again. Most of us are not able to pray again because we are looking for smarter ways, which is putting a lot more stress and pressure even upon our lives. May Jesus increase in our lives. May Jesus increase on our lives. And may the supernatural be our common occurrences because of our reliance on Jesus. The master careth, and we will not perish. As I conclude, you remember that when Jesus was on the ocean with the disciples and he fell asleep, and the storm started coming, a panicking situation, something they could be anxious for, but Jesus was asleep. So the disciples went to him and woke him up. Master, carest thou not? Why don't you worry? Why don't you carry this stressful situation with us? Why are you sleeping? Are you not caring about us? And sometimes that's how we feel. When the burden is so much, we forget that we have Jesus. And even when he's asleep, he knows what he will do. So the Bible says that when he came out of his sleep, he just spoke to the waters and he said, "Peace, be still." His yoke is easy and his burden is light. At the other day, at the marriage festival, when the wine got finished, anxious people came again and they were worried. Then he will ask, "What is happening?" He said, "The wine is finished." His mother says, "Take your time. Whatever he says, do it." And he comes into the situation and he knows what he has to do. So why are we anxious? In all the miracles that he did, when he had to visit the Lazaruses, Martha and Mary, he said, "If you had come earlier, our brother would not have died." Panicking and worrying. If you had been smart enough, if you had applied smart technology to the condition, we expected you to come quickly and do the scans for us. We expected you to come and do some good diagnosis and give us money that we could carry the person, Lazarus, to the hospital or do whatever. But you have delayed, and by this time it stinks. But again, he comes into the situation and he knows what he will do. Beloved, that is the God that we serve. That is Jesus that we have. Jesus comes into the situation and he turns it around. For this 40 days of power, I want to introduce you to that man Jesus. I want you to have that encounter with that man Jesus. In your life, in your marriage, in your finances, in your health, have an encounter with him. And when you have had that encounter with that Jesus, with the man Jesus, with our master Jesus, with our senior brother Jesus, indeed, his burden is light and his work is easy. So he says, are you tired, worn out, burnt out on religion? Come to me, get away with me, and you will recover your life. I will show you how to take a real rest. Walk with me and work with me. Watch how I do it. Learn the unforced rhythms of grace. I won't lay anything heavy or ill-fitting on you. Keep company with me, and you will learn to live freely and lightly. Amen.
1: Hallelujah. Church, let's appreciate the servant of God. Let's appreciate him. Let's appreciate him. Let's appreciate him. Let's appreciate him. Reverend, God richly bless you for speaking to our hearts this morning. I believe that we've all soaked in the message very well. This is a very practical and applicable message that we can apply to our daily lives. We can identify with what came this morning. And it's my prayer that would run with it, brood over them, and let it become a part of our lives. God bless you. This is Trinity Temple of International Central Gospel Church, a word-based charismatic church with a vision to establish the house of God through the development of a model New Testament Christians and churches, a mission to raise leaders, shape visions, and influence society through Christ, and the philosophy of practical Christianity, human dignity, and excellence. If today is your first time of fellowshipping with us on a Sunday, kindly rise up for us to accord you a very special welcome. If you are visiting us for the first time on a Sunday, please be on your feet as we give you a very special welcome. Do we have any such among us? This shows that we have a lot of work to do. Let's try as much as possible to speak the word to friends, family, colleagues, and bring them to church. Amen. Announcement for today, 12 July 2026. 40 days of power. 40 days of power is on, and we are 18 days into fasting and praying. Seek the face of God for empowerment and breakthroughs on every side during the period. God will visit you and your family this year as you wholeheartedly embark on this spiritual emphasis program. Kindly note that we meet every weekday, Monday to Friday at 6 p.m. and Saturdays at 9 a.m. for corporate prayers to round off as a church for each day and week respectively. 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As already announced, we have designated all Fridays in July 2026 as special event services. 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Friday, 17th July, 6 p.m. to 8:30 p.m. Reverend Paul Osei Yao Afuakwa. Friday, 24th July, 6 p.m. to 8:30 p.m. Reverend Andrews Yakwa. Friday, 31st July, we have an all-night service from 10 p.m. to 4 a.m. And Prophet Alexandra, his Lord Amma, will be the one taking us through. God will show up to bless and empower you. So show up. Invite family, friends, so together we seek the face of God. Greater Works Conference. Greater Works Conference. Greater Works Conference is built to start from Monday 3rd to Friday 7th August 2026. Morning sessions start from Tuesday 4th August at 9 a.m. while evening sessions start from Monday at 5 p.m. 40 Days of Power ends on Monday 3rd August, which is the opening service. As has been the tradition annually, we shall have a special communion service, which will be officiated by Dr. Mensah Otabel, our general overseer. And you don't want to miss out on this. Let's take note of this too. The Greater Works Secretariat is subsidizing the cost of each Greater Works delegate by 225 cedis. So a refund of same amount will be given back to delegates who have paid up already. Modalities are being put in place to enable members receive their refunds. Information with regards to that will be announced soon. Greater Works t-shirts. We have in stock a limited quantity of Greater Works t-shirts. You can take a look at them and purchase your preferred design at the church office from Mondays to Fridays from 9 a.m. till 4 p.m. and on Sundays at the altar bookshop space after service. The new designs will certainly look sleek on you and your children, so go get them and patronize it. Revitalization of Covenant Families. As a follow-up to the new membership program, the church is seeking to revitalize Covenant Family systems. Depending on where you stay or reside, there's going to be a Covenant Family for you. Please note that as members of the church, everyone is supposed to belong and attend a Covenant Family in his or her locality or community. The start date, time, and venue shall be duly communicated in due course. So kindly be on the lookout for the announcement. First fruits. We presented our first fruits for June 2026 last Sunday. Members who couldn't present theirs are encouraged to do so, possibly today or in the course of the week at the office. We entreat each one of us to continue honoring the Lord with our substance and pay our vows to the Lord in accordance with his word. May the Lord richly bless you. Conference, conference, conference. The Lord is good all the time. By God's grace, in the year of his kingdom, the Lord is bringing all his precious vessels of virtue, PVV, together in a one-day conference under the theme Daughters of the Kingdom, Walking in Grace and Authority. I take that again. The theme is Daughters of the Kingdom, Walking in Grace and Authority. Luke chapter 10, verse 19. The date is Saturday, 29th August 2026. Venue, Trinity Temple of Humase, Kumasi. And the time is 9 a.m. to 3 p.m. Sessions, morning and afternoon sessions. The rate is 100 Ghana cedis. Mode of payment, cash or Momo. And the Momo number is 0593-622-690. 0593-622-690. PVV to be received by Mrs. Ellen Ejiofori. So Mrs. Ellen Ejiofori is the one to be doing the receiving. The attire for the program is the Ashanti Regional PVV cloth. If you don't have the PVV cloth, alternatively, you can use any of the ICGC cloth of your choice. Please take note that we still have some of the PVV cloth in stock. Healthy mind offering. We will take the healthy mind offering next Sunday, 19th July 2026. New membership program makeup sessions. For the next two Sundays, there will be makeup sessions for members who missed some of the sessions. And so all the lessons will be running concurrently from lesson 1 to 6, like we did last Sunday. And so if you have missed any of the lessons, when we close, please don't be in a hurry to go. We are having all in the auditorium. So you just look out for the lesson you missed and you join that class so we are able to fill all the portals as we say it. Thank you for your attention this morning. God really bless you. We are going to take our project offering, birth month offering. So the birth month reps, please come up front as the Zetas help us take our birth month offering. Birth month reps, please come up front as we take our offering.

0: 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Thank you.
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2: That season, once again, 40 Days of Power is with us. And for us, 40

I am praying. I am seeking the Lord. This is my moment with God. This is a moment for me to wait on the Lord, to seek His face, and to hear from Him. So beginning from the 25th of June to the 3rd of August, it's going to be glorious for you as an individual, for us as a church, as we seek the face of the Lord. Make an agenda with God, set your prayer agenda, set your prayer targets, and just commune with the Lord. And I trust that you will do it at the individual level as we do it at the corporate level. And just to help us get more into prayer, each Saturday during this time, we're going to have special moments we call Revival Saturdays. And just make time to be with us during the Revival Saturdays as we hear all the speakers bringing to us the Word of God, urging us to prayer, urging us to draw nigh to the Lord. I trust that this holy convocation would be pivotal in your spiritual life and in everything that will happen to you from now to the end of the year. May the Lord lead you into a time and a season of spiritual awakening, of revival, of passion, of power. May you encounter Him at a level you've never encountered before. Let's make this season personal. That means you and God. But let us also make it corporate. We coming together as a body, as the kingdom of God, in fellowship with one another. So do it as an individual and let's do it together. We trust to have a great time in the presence of the Lord. It's going to be life-changing, life-transforming. And as you know, it's always going to start greater works for us. So build and sow into the spiritual atmosphere that leads us into greater works.

0: music is like the unifying force at Greater Works. Beside the word, it's the next biggest thing that really plays emphasis on the celebration, the unity, the participation of everyone who comes to Greater Works.
1: If I'm not exaggerating, about 60 to 70% of what happens at Greater Works is praise worship. And you can glean a philosophy from it. That's to say, whatever we have to give in terms of praise to God is not too much. We can't worship God too much. We can't praise God too much. You know, whatever we do, God deserves even more.
0: Somewhere around March, we start discussing which songs to perform and what exactly we are going to do. What will be the different highlights for this year?
2: 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And today, I'm sitting in for the regular host, James Osu Ofori, and I think that everything shall be according to what we have planned. In this era of 40 days of power, we have been speaking on fasting and prayer for all these days. And this month, we began on the 25th of July, and we are still continuing. So don't flip that dial, open up, listen, and if there are any contributions to make, you can make so and make so very well. My name is Bid Yamafu. Now we are going to look at some things about fasting and prayer, and we're going to ask ourselves whether the duration or length of fasting is important. And I will say that the duration of fasting is highly necessary, because different lengths of fasting

0: fasting trigger distinct psychological and metabolic changes in the body. So first of all, we are looking at what happens to our bodies before I veer off into the spiritual significance. The timing dictates whether your body is simply digesting food, burning stored fat, or undergoing cellular repair, what the doctors call autophagy. The duration of one's fast will determine its primary health effects. Now, some people would do a 12 to 14 hour fast. And this is the baseline where your liver runs out of stored sugar, that is glycogen, and begins to shift into the fat burning mode. It is often considered the ideal window for improving metabolic health and insulin sensitivity. So people whose sugar levels are in line with the trajectory that is run by the medics, if your sugar level is normal, you can take a life of fasting. You can live a fasted life. Why? Because it increases insulin sensitivity. So every time you tell yourself you're going to do a 12-hour fast, a 14-hour fast, a 16-hour fast, it makes your pancreas very sensitive. And as a result, it releases the required amount of insulin. Now, there are those who tell themselves that they are going to do the 16 to 24-hour fast. Now, this duration causes a deeper metabolic switch where your cells use fatty acids and ketones for energy. It normally would boost your fat loss, and it will trigger initial stages of cellular cleanup, what we call autophagy. Now, there is another one where people will do 24 to 74. That is 1 day to 3 days fast. Now, these allow cellular autophagy and anti-inflammatory signaling to reach their peak. It lowers blood glucose and increases ketone production. And I tell you, this can be exhausting, especially the third day. Sometimes your vision becomes blurred, and you are irritable, easily angered, and so on and so forth. Let's look at the spiritual significance of fasting. And anytime we mention fasting, we must add prayer to it for the Christians, because that is the weapon that makes us commune properly with God. Now, there is a man in the Bible known as Moses, and Moses had to do a 240-day fasting and prayer. Exodus chapter 34, verse 28. So he was there with the Lord, that is Moses, 40 days and 40 nights. He neither ate bread nor drank water, and he wrote on the tablets of the words of the covenant of the Ten Commandments. Now, this was Moses' first 40 days where he wrote the covenant of the Ten Commandments. And when he was ascending, when he was descending the mountain, he found his people erect things that were untoward. And God was so angry with the people and with Aaron. So the two tablets, so tablets did not emanate today. The two tablets of the Ten Commandments, he dropped out of his hand because of anger. And he was very angry and furious. So he went back the second time to fast and pray again. Now, in Moses' fast, we recognize that Moses did not eat nor drink. This was a divine assignment Don't tell yourself you are going to do 40 days and you wouldn't drink water. Now, for Jesus himself, where he fasted by a river. And it tells you, it's clear that he drank some water. If it is not divinely ordained by God that you go without water for 3 days or 10 days or 15 days or 20 days, don't do that. You may mess up with your body and that could be disastrous. Your kidneys could shut down and probably you would lose your life. Now, let's look at another one. I want us to read Deuteronomy chapter 9 from verse 15 to 21. And I'm reading from the New King James Version. If your Bible is with you, also read alongside with me. And so I turned and came down from the mountain, that is Moses, and the mountain burned with fire, and the two tablets of the covenant were in my two hands. And I looked, and behold, you had sinned against the Lord your God, had made for yourselves a molded calf. You had turned aside quickly from the way which the Lord had commanded you. Then I took the two tablets and threw them out of my two hands and broke them before your eyes. And I fell down before the Lord as at the first, 40 days and 40 nights. I neither ate bread nor drank water, because all of your sin which you committed in doing wickedly in the sight of the Lord, to provoke him to anger. Verse 19. For I was afraid of the anger and hot displeasure with which the Lord was angry with you to destroy you. But the Lord listened to me at that time also. Verse 20, and the Lord was very angry with Aaron and would have destroyed him. So I prayed for Aaron also at the same time. Then I took your sin, the calf which you had made, and burned it with fire and crushed it and ground it into very small until it was as fine as dust. And I threw his dust into the brook that descended from the mountain. I was tempted to say hallelujah. So we see that the duration of a fast matters. And the last one I want to deal with is a prophetess of the daughter of Phanuel of the tribe of Asher. And Bible says that 7 years from her virginity, the woman, the prophetess, lost her husband. And throughout the days of her life, she fasted and prayed always. That means this woman lived, this prophetess lived a fasted life. And it's a very important principle in life as a Christian to live that kind of life, living a fasted life. Now, people would always say that fasting is very difficult. But when we add the word of God to fasting, and we are purposeful doing fasting, what happens to us is that we do it and we do it very well. We cast our cares on him so that he does everything in line for us. Just have the purpose, just have the goal, just live that kind of life. And this woman, this prophetess Anna of the daughter of Phanuel, showed us something that to live a higher life, we must be committed to a life of fasting. Some people choose some diets that they like very much. They are in love with a diet and tell themselves that, no, henceforth, I'm not going to eat this life for 2 years, for 5 years, in that order. You are living a fasted life. They can fast from television. They can fast from things that will defile their spirits and that will defile their souls. And that is also very good. Now, we have seen throughout the presentation is that fasting is important. The duration of the fasting also matters a lot to us. And if you are a believer, you are a Christian, you must fast regularly. You must love fasting. You must go on extended fast. You can do 1 day fast, 3 day fast, 10 day fast. You can do a 15, 21 like Daniel did. You can do a 40 day, a 100 day. All should be divinely instructed. So when you and I open our spirits to the Lord and we pray regularly and commune with Him, our spirits, in line with the Holy Spirit, will tell us when we need to do a divine ordered fast in our lives. Probably some people will do 2 days like the Pharisees did. Some people will do on any other day in the week, and they will also do on the day they were born. So Kwajo would like to do maybe on Monday and do it on Thursday. Nobody chooses that for you, but you choose it for yourself. You can do a 3 day fast in every week. It all depends upon you, and you can also live a fasted life. There is this where people ask that, is fasting compulsory or is a choice? My brother, my sister, listeners out there, a Christian who wants to be sensitive to the Holy, apart from these physical benefits, spiritually we need to fast. Men ought to fast and not always fail. They need to pray and fast and not often fail. Now, Bible in Matthew chapter 6 verse 16 to 17 says that, moreover, when you fast, do not be like the hypocrites. So the Lord Jesus himself is telling us that the window of fasting has been opened to us. And as a result, when any time we are compelled, or any time we feel like fasting, or any time we are divinely ordered to fast, we should fast. And we should not do it like the hypocrites. Fasting should be our lifestyle. Moreover, when you fast, do not be like the hypocrites, with a sad countenance, but they disfigure their faces, that they may appear to men to be fasting. Assuredly, I say to you, they have their reward. But when you fast, not if you fast, any time you fast. So it tells us that we are that is there. It's an arrangement. But when you fast, anoint your head and wash your face, so that you do not appear to be men. You do not appear to men to be fasting, but to your Father who is in heaven, who is in secret place, and your Father who sees in secret will reward you openly. That means the Father rewards fasting. And as a Christian, we need to do that. We need to fast. We need to bring down or humble the flesh. There are some verses of scripture in Isaiah that would dictate to us fasting. Isaiah 58 verse 6. It says that, is this not the fast that I have chosen? To loose the bonds of wickedness, to undo the heavy burdens, to let the oppressed go free, and that you break every yoke. The verse 7 says that, is it not the fast to share your bread with the hungry, and that you bring to your house the poor who are cast out, when you see the naked, that you cover him and not hide yourself from your own flesh? Then your light shall break forth like the morning. Your healing shall spring forth speedily, and your righteousness shall go before you. The glory of the Lord shall be your regard. Then you shall call, and the Lord will answer. You shall cry, and he will say, here I am. If you take away the yoke from your midst, the pointing of the finger and speaking of wickedness, if you extend your soul to the hungry and satisfy the afflicted soul, then your light shall dawn in the darkness, and your darkness shall be as a noonday. The Lord will guide you continually and satisfy your soul in drought and strengthen your bones. You shall be like a watered garden and like a spring of water. Wow. All these promises are accorded when we put ourselves to fasting and prayer. There are lots of scriptures that point to us, telling us to make fasting our lifestyles. And the last thing that I would want to talk about is that what are the common struggles that people face when fasting? The first is that your body releases the hunger hormone called ghrelin. And this comes as a result of your habitual meal times, and it causes intense temporary pangs. Now, these pangs do not last. They don't last forever. They are temporary. For example, for 20 minutes, you'll be feeling the pangs of hunger, so you don't back down. And this causes intense headaches, brain fog, and fatigue. There is another one known as the emotional void. You see, when people face all kinds of things like anxiety, boredom, they get themselves some food to soothe their stress, their boredom, or any other thing they are going through. So when you take food outside the equation, emotionally you are empty, and that could be a challenge. Now, it can also trigger irritability, mood swings, and sudden anxiety just because of the load blood sugar. So what are we to do when we are fasting? Before we fast, we need to eat high protein and high fiber foods if we want to go on a long fast. That is what we need to do. We must hydrate strategically. Drink water, lots of water. Some people will drink tea and other things, but drink water. And if your goal is to do a 24-hour fast for the next 10 days, you only break during 24 hours, break down, size your goals. Start before the fasting, start with an 8-hour, 12-hour in that fasting before you get into that zone. Recognize that hunger peaks for about 20 minutes and it subsides. It does not build indefinitely. And during the fast, read the word of God more. It's your spiritual nourishment. Pray more, meditate more, intercede for people as well. And when you do these things, what happens is that you will go through the fast. Although these symptoms and signs are there, you will be relieved, you'll be remedied, and that is going to be a blessing for you. So let's fast, and let's fast very, very well according to the will and the glory of God. This is a live broadcast of the International Center of Gospel Church Trinity Temple off the Edwinase Kwarasu Road at the back of Natonigas. And next week we shall be here, and we'll do the bidding of God. God bless you. Have a good day.
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Hey, Jordan in the cruise. Mafa Prune Chiabe Shekana Boko. 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Oh, Maba. And I Jordan, there were ma. Oh, Maba, or not was okay. Yeah, Mumami in phone. I mean, Nim. But what is a Black Stars, Omaba? Eh? What? They went out there, we were watching them midnight. Just Omaba in time, Granny be a bear for. We watched them. Hey! That Omaba no Omaba, I just want to know. Are they in town? Hey! I love my Ghana. Yeah, England ball draw, Besha. Na dead na fine ko see him. Hey, he's in slowly, bro. Why is Carlos? Hey, Don Carlos. Why is Carlos? Carlos, we want to see you.

ne rap we no. E ma sa we hu a we hu ba chire wa te yo. Oh, Mr. President, please don't fall sick. Why? We begging you, Mr. President. Please don't fall sick. We beg you.

President, don't forsake why. About chow. You are the CEO of Corporate Ghana. And all Ghanaians. Since you are the first gentleman, please don't forsake why yourself. Yeah, this is from concerned citizens. So I was like, so why are you saying this? He said, I go if you are the one red TV, you know, I'm the TV baby. So the cleanup exercise, the national one, and I'm saying, okay. I said, what happened? I said, go back and just watch certain things. I said, what's up? Concerned citizens.

That Wellington boots. To the extent that to be crazy of Fabi or Modi Ghana for. But the handlers of the president, they were with him. And I know smart in why are they? And why are they? My gloves and swear. Wow. I was saying, said, yeah, about 4 years, yeah, president, lead, yeah, no, coach, now, no. Because I sent in the code, move, bitch, me, I, yeah, right. Oh, my dear, mo. He want to be part of you, like he is a Ghanaian. Oh, by as soon as I go, dear, yeah, she said, if you're in there, go, but, yeah, hey, how's that? Yeah, mo. I was saying, papa, got tea, got them, why you shake gloves? And no nose mask. I'm so a shit street correct, Pabina. Hey! Who do I have in the dressing? Hey, boys. We're busy sweetness, Shadow Nunya Pank, a party, so they may call Papa the Tigger Tell us, hey! Hey, shut up! Well, simply put, they want to say that our president didn't dress for the occasion. Abba. Oh Ghana, I love my Ghana though. I was the president born raw. No nose mask, no hand gloves, no Wellington boots. So raw. I don't have a party called Juma. But all things being equal, it was a good exercise. And others are even asking that, should it take the president to lead such an exercise? Can't we think for ourselves? Can't we do the right thing without the president coming in to tell us to do it? Hello?

You know, when you are presented with an image, just watch beyond the image. The elements and everything that forms part of the image also communicate something. That was why others were able to just, you know, scrutinize the pictures to tell whether the president was in nose mask, hand gloves and stuff. Are you the handlers of the president, please? Hey, Jordan! Where is Jordan? Jordan, are you? Where are you? Jordan, are you? Where are you? I can't remember before we played Colombia. It's not a flat now, baby boy. Oh, Jordan Bekasa, he said captain. Yeah, in interview, I say, okay, I'm from myself, the captain of the Black Stars. And then all the boys, our heart goes out to their families.

Yeah, we saw Jordan during the World Cup diaries. Yeah, our heart goes out to the families, especially those who loved, you know, their relatives and blah, blah, blah. See, now my phone, he said, oh, any Colombian, I cried here. I for ko ku mo ma boy so. Era dia si ya ni history na ya kwa yo World Cup no. The only striker who couldn't just even attempt a shot at goal. He was our captain. And a worthy one of course. I defended him till the latter. Abi abi I say yeah bro John Dan. Okay, so people are saying that they want to hear the Black Stars, the boys. You know, before me, I'll come into the studios. I crisscross a lot. I go to places. I sit at joints. I visit friends. But we have more other, you know, conversation back door before I'll come in here. People want to hear Jordan and then the boys saying that part of our bonus, no, more the man flood victims, no. Jan Kenye. Eugene, your mass, the mammy, send our moji 10%, and come on flood for no. Boys, Nini, na, eh, Kagana, Kajona, I bet you master the president later. Oh, yes. Kaleta, you can just even. It happened. Upon we are Liberia. After playing so hard for the country, doing a lot for the country, later they elected him as the president, right? Yeah, Jordan. You see where they wake up, Mukoba and Chase can start in the air. Oh, flat net by no. You were the captain who came in there to tell us how camp received the news. And then people were like, yo, our heart goes with them and stuff. Yeah, Marco Giaba bonus, no. 10%. Yanti announcement, you know, going for the victims. Yeah, the other boys, the money. Yeah, as we supported you, you two come and support us later. Yeah, support Tomo, taxpayers, Mandy. Oh, yeah, we supported you guys. You went to the World Cup. Oh, at least. Mama, you need to be some days, Kakra, yeah, you know. But after that, few moments later, go back home. And I think the go back is to just go and help the flood victims with the little that you accrue from the World Cup. Hello, Black Stars. And then I dream Panam Dibe. Oh, so yes, support to Omo. So if probably you've also earned something and then President Amiako found Cinema Kui Bibi Kakraba. So you, Jordan, you and your boys. Announce that you want to support the flood victims with something. At least say a shamohun. The only local boy I engine be a Benjamin Asare. Already I engine my intia. Cause, oh.

Eja flood here by ye edin sem pia ba. Ama di congestion so namu. Oh aha. Those who have built around the waterways, well, I understand. The order of the day is that let's give way. So that when it rains, yeah, they can just have their path and then go. But if we try to impede or maybe step in their direction, block their ways, they will come in crumbling us everything like we saw. So what are we doing? Are we going to sit there like the proverbial vulture? Oh, when it rains, I'll build my world. Once it stops, oh, what's that? Mommy done. 29 minutes past 11. Okay, so let me say 30 minutes past 11. I have 30 more minutes to be with you here before I go. My name is Kofi Di Akwa. Good morning to you. Well, you know this show, we call it Sunday Special. Myself and then my able lieutenant, DJ Ever King, the Ever King DJ. He does the music and I do the talk. Together, we call it Sunday Special on your radio. Right after I'm gone, another duo will be coming. Melvin and DJ Rooney. Let's enjoy some music and I'll be back so that we talk about two things.

last 15 minutes to be with you. Then I will just say bye-bye. Then Melvin, the Radio Enigma, and DJ Rooney, they will take over with our Say Chrome Top 10 Chat Show, giving you what is the hate, what Kumasi is playing, and even beyond this region. Yes, they will line up the 10 most greatest airplay songs for the week, so you know what time it is. My name is Kofi Diakwa. Okay, so let me allow you to just throw some shout outs. Just shout outs, Kekempacho. To the Black Stars. And then any relative that you can think of. And let's just give them kudos. Yeah, they made us proud. At least they sold Ghana to the world. I don't know how you wanted them to, perform. But left to me alone, they did well. They say, me interested in Kakrano Munya, you know. Omunwa ibida gave him a flood for now.

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Come my own. 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This is what I say. Mina Majesty, you man. 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So that bonus now, Munya, and you know. 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And the flood victims, you know. What do you think? Okay, we now gave me a communique but from the captain of the Black Stars, Jordan. Saying, okay, 10% of our per diem and everything. The flood victims. You see, I buying so. It would have been a nice thing, you know. But I don't know why they are not doing that. Do you have any idea why they...

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traffic achi na passengers ewo mna dwa no e ho no bi nsunya ni daily bread. 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

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I'll join the IO TV as well. 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

But at least, we went there, we didn't disgrace ourselves. 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We did the best that we could, but just that our best wasn't good enough. Yeah, Koyesi Kochi na Dendi. Poor first match. 1-0. Gando. It says, I'm gonna cry. 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Hey, mo. Oh, Ghana. Anyway.

0: know Africa reggae need the cat one, mommy. 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And I'm the best, sorry. I feel no pain. We just want to let you know, say fire day. Burn them. Rasta. Let's support our own. Well, who is waging the flag high for Ashanti and Ghana reggae music? Music. Ever want to hear them now? Unjipi. Go, go, go. Well, next week, I'm coming back with a big bang. And next week, what will be happening in here? You don't have to miss next week's show for anything. I'm telling you. I am telling you. In the next 5 minutes that I will sign out, I want you to feel this vein. That's reggae. Reggae. And then see when you're regular. Boy, no mommy answer. Boy, you're regular. Mommy answer. Yes.
1: And you're regular.
0: Thank you.
1: And you're regular.
0: Thank you.
1: And you're regular.
0: Thank you. Let's go. That's right. This is the African child. Kwaku!

Kwaku every year. Big ups to you. That anyway, Munsom. Niantumpitim. Let's tell the whole world that we have one of our own, the African child. We're going for the news from Joy 99.7. Right after the news, Melvin the Radio Enigma and his brother, DJ Rooney, takes over your radio. I was in here with DJ Evaken. My name is Kofi Diakwa. Good.

0: 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We are also live in all 16 regions of Ghana via partner stations. Coming up, massive fire engulfs alcohol storage warehouse at Tema Community 26 as firefighters from four stations battle to contain the blaze. We are live at the site of the inferno. For more, local government minister defends MMDAs as he insists they cannot be blamed for Accra's persistent sanitation problems.
1: For the MMDCEs, I'm the minister for local government. To say that the MMDCEs are also sleeping on their job is maybe something that I will not take lightly.
0: Kole Klote Municipal Assembly appeals for time and patience as authorities race to clear heaps of flat debris with a promise to have the waste removed by the close of the day.
2: We are overwhelmed, but we are managing the situations. And we have over six trucks moving in and out. Yesterday, we worked up to 6 a.m. today, trying to just get places to put, move them. So it's just not even over 24 hours, but we are doing our best that.
0: We have details as the Ghana Health Service begins fumigation of markets and bus terminals as part of the post-flood sanitation exercise. The latest of these and many other stories are coming up shortly. My name is Kenneth Jesse. This is Joy News, independent, fearless and credible. The news now in detail. A massive fire has engulfed a warehouse used to store large quantities of alcohol-filled barrels at Tema Community 26, triggering a major emergency response from the National Fire Service. The blaze, which remains active, has prompted the deployment of firefighters from four stations, which are Tema Industrial Area, Ashaiman, Tema Regional Headquarters and Dodua, as they work tirelessly to contain the inferno and prevent it from spreading to nearby properties. The cause of the fire has not yet been determined, and authorities have not released any official information regarding casualties or the extent of the damage. Thick plumes of smoke continue to rise from the warehouse as firefighting operations remain underway. Let's go into the telephone lines right now and speak to Alex Kinate. He's an assistant divisional officer at the National Fire Service. Mr. Kinate, welcome to the program. What is the current status of the fire, and has it been brought under control?
3: So thank you very much. So as of this morning, 8:16, the fire was technically under control, but for now, as at 10 a.m., the fire was well under control with just pockets of fires that can be seen. But now, confidently, we can see that the fire is out of danger and has been confined from further spread.
0: And what is believed to have caused this fire? Or is it too early to determine the cause?
3: Exactly. It's too early to determine the cause. Only wants to preempt, because we are still doing the salvaging and overhauling as it sits now. So we'll conduct the investigation once the investigation is done.
0: And were there any injuries or casualties?
3: Fortunately, there were no casualties recorded. And that was our priority, to work hard to make sure that it stays that way, so that we don't record any casualties, be it civilian or firefighter casualties.
0: And what challenges are firefighters facing in containing the blaze, particularly given the presence of large quantities of alcohol?
3: Well, so the challenge, again, as you rightfully said, was because it was alcohol, you can't just use water to quench it. You have to resort to using pump concentrate, which is a specialized firefighting weapon, so to speak, to be able to trap the oxygen from further igniting the fire. Also, accessibility was quite a problem. For the front, there was no problem when it comes to accessibility. But from the back, the building was sited very close to the wall. And so it may be quite difficult being able to fight the fire from the back to confine it from the front. Mind you, the warehouse shared walls with residential buildings. And so we have to make sure that the fire does not spread to these other residential buildings. So we have to even resort to firefighting from these neighboring houses in order to be able to fight the fire warehouse. Mm. So the accessibility was a problem.
0: Interesting. Glad you mentioned that, because that brings me to my next question. What measures are being taken to protect nearby businesses and residents? And really, what safety advice do you have for the public?
3: We as a service, you're always on standby in case of emergencies. It's unfortunate, and I must admit, that it takes about 15 minutes to get to the scene because the closest fire tender that F charcoal was out of commission. So the nearest fire tender that I had to attend was from an industrial area. So it took about 15 minutes. And so as much as they're asking what we are doing to protect the people, I'm hoping that you also ask what the people can do to protect us or help us. And so we are hoping that moving forward, companies, industries, and organizations will take interest in the Ghana National Fire Service. I'm sure that if interest was taken and the awareness that the fire tender floated is out of commission, help could have come in to help make sure that this tender is made picked much promptly. And so I'm saying, we can only intensify the mitigation. We are working hard to restore this broken down fire tender. But government, the fire service cannot do it all. It's a collaborative effort where if we have the police, if we have the individual organizations and factories putting in, we should be able to respond to some of these fires much promptly.
0: Alex Kinnati, thank you very much for your time this afternoon. He's an assistant divisional officer at the National Fire Service. The local government minister, Ahmed Ibrahim, has defended the Metropolitan Municipal and District Assemblies against criticism of Accra's sanitation challenges, insisting the assemblies cannot be blamed for the city's growing waste problem. Addressing journalists at Alajo during the second day of the national cleanup exercise, Mr. Ibrahim explained that the maintenance and the silting of storm drains are funded through the Department of Urban Roads, not the assemblies. He therefore maintained that the MMDCs should not be blamed for clogged drains when they neither control the budget nor oversee that aspect of the work.
1: And critics, they are hitting below the belt. For the MMDCs, I'm the Minister for Local Government. To say that the MMDCs are also sleeping on their job is maybe something that I will not take lightly, simply because the responsibility of the silting the drains and the storm drains, apart from primary drains, is the responsibility.

0: The assembly has been overwhelmed by the sheer volume of debris residents have removed from their homes, but insists cleaning teams have been working around the clock to prevent health crisis. And away from that story, industry players and civil society organizations are questioning the practicality and profitability of government's ongoing Nkokonketengete program, following concerns raised by the Minister for Food and Agriculture about some households consuming the chickens instead of using them for production. Speaking on Newsfile, Chief Executive Officer of the Greater Accra Poultry Farmers Association, Ali Mohammed, disagreed with the program's model of distributing 50 birds per household.
1: Look, we shouldn't try to be overly defensive. Actually, a lot has gone wrong. We can make amends and make corrections going forward. In the argument that you just put across, 50 birds per household to sell and reinvest. How practical is this?
0: Also speaking on the issue, Senior Vice President of Imani Africa, Kofi Bentel, questioned the success of the program since its inception.
2: So the 245 million, more or less, is lost. I want the minister to tell us not. And we have not done anything to the poultry dependence, the importation. And we have not helped the poultry.
0: Also speaking on the issue, Senior Vice President of Imani Africa, Kofi Bentel, questioned the success of the program since its inception.
2: So the 245 million, more or less, is lost. I want the minister to tell us not. And we have not done anything to the poultry dependence, the importation. And we have not helped the poultry.

0: Hey, it's your ceiling vent, so I'm dripping. Could be the rain, could be the upstairs bathroom. Yikes. You could hire the guy your neighbor recommended, but I'm pretty sure that's just his cousin. Do we know if he's licensed, or does he just own a ladder?
1: Listen to your home. Go with Thumbtack. Upload a photo or voice note, and we'll diagnose your project and match you with the right pro for the job. Thumbtack. We know homes. Hire the right pro today.
2: One, two, three, four.

0: in Zakaria. Now some special contention na a year long. To win him, I'm in listening to me here. First of all, me pe G wagon.
1: Number one.
0: Who ya mami range me emi?
1: Number two.
0: Yako bon, yes a mini brand you. Where is the press of the hill?

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Ah, you do mammy, a man, you yammy, blame me, pa. Many ways to make it, mambo show, crammy, didida. Then cast me a rich, and as I said, be sick, and Baba, be making sure me leave him, I could be around to me, papa. Started from the bottom with a plan, things fell apart. 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When you tell me, sis, pack, must I be trimming belly fat? There we are, sis, a mood degree, not the witchcraft. From

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0: 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Use promo code GAMEONGH. 1xBet. Game on. Together in the game. Gambling can be addictive. Bet responsibly. Not for persons under 18 years. This advertisement has been vetted and approved by the Gaming Commission of Ghana.
1: In the book of Psalm, chapter 63, verse 1, David said, "Early will I seek thee." Abraham was an early riser. Joshua was an early riser. Moses was an early riser. Jesus prayed early in the morning. David also prayed early in the morning. What about you? Be an early riser as you join God's servant, the pastor, Obadjoy Obeng, on Prayer Line on Love 99.5 FM from Mondays through to Fridays, 2 a.m. to 5 a.m. each day. Prayer Line, the presence of the Lord is here. 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

0: One of the year 22 FE, that is the 2015 biggest songs, Selfie from the camp of VVIP. And that was the year Reggie Rockstone joined the team as well, when Prodigal left that very team. Selfie, 24 minutes after one right here, Love 99.5 FM. On the Sir Chrome's Top 10 Chart, you're welcome once again for week number 25. We're about to count it down from number 10 to number 1, finding out the biggest songs in the region and as well gone at large. My name is Melvin Fifi Grant Bindy. Simply call me Melvin the Enigma. And I'm here together with you, doing the honors in counting down number 10, number 9, number 8, number 7, number 6, number 5, number 4, number 3, number 2, and as well number 1 on the Sir Chrome's Top 10 Chart.
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in the Bono region as well. Taking the top five songs people are jamming to, and as well, every kind of conversation with entertainment we can have either in Bono region or the Western region. That is for the regional big jams. Lost Files is on the show. I'd activate the phone lines for three callers to come through and tell me their oldie but goldie. Your number one jam of the week is up on the show this week as well, giving you the opportunity to determine what song gets to be number one for week number 25. Love to apologize early on for the breaking transmissions. We're working with machines, so definitely we need to tune them and make them sound good for you to listen to us all of the time and also enjoy our great kind of programs we'll be offering you.

0: Let me activate the phone lines and know exactly where you tuned in from. 0322083596, 83597, 83598. That's why we call it the area code. You call me, you mention your name, you tell me exactly where you're tuning in from, I give you a mention and I give your code a shout out as well. Hello.
1: From Kumasi.
0: Uh-huh.
1: To the whole reality.
0: Yeah, yeah.
1: Nobody does it.
0: Tell them.
1: Like Melvin.
0: Tell them, my brother. Zazu Zalewa.
1: Mutahito Mugig.
0: Yeah, Galega.
1: Alabinchi Principles.
0: Opusinyaka.
1: Ah,
0: Kwabi. Kwabi, niyo.
1: Nice one.
0: Kwabi, how you doing? I was supposed to call you. Okay, so you know the problem. I was given the number, but the number was not the right number.
1: So I couldn't reach out.
0: So forgive me on that one. Yeah.
1: Forgive me on that one.
0: If you were on WhatsApp, we definitely could have been able to reach me. Phone I'll use in your phone now. Kwabi, don't worry. We will find time that we'll definitely talk. Okay.
1: Okay, nice one.
0: And where you calling us from?
1: Diankwanta.
0: Nice one. Thank you very much for coming through, Kwabi, inside Diankwanta. 0322083596 85597. Oh, we lost you over there. We lost you. Do call us back. Hello.
2: Agu.
0: Ah, eya kesiye pa.
2: Agu.
0: Eya kesiye pa. Missi bidi be boom. Senior man, that's a saying.
2: Andrews, scorer from Akumakoforidua.
0: Andrews?
2: Yeah.
0: Inside Akumakoforidua.
2: Yeah.
0: Now, how's Akumakoforidua this afternoon?
2: Oh, it's great too.
0: It's great, eh?
2: Yeah.
0: Nice one. Andrews, thanks very much for coming through. Big shouts going out to Massives inside Akumakoforidua. Hale.
3: Hello.
0: Yes, sir. Good afternoon. Ayakasiapa.
3: Ibrahim, call him for him.
0: Hey, Ibrahim. Hey, I'll buy an opening Temakwain. Ibrahim inside Ahinumakokobe. Big shouts going out to you. Great to know that you plugged into the show. 0322083596. 83597, 83598. Let's register our locations on the show. Let me know exactly where you tuned in from. Let me give you a shout out on the show. Hello.
4: Hello.
0: Yes, sir. Good afternoon.
4: Good afternoon, Melvin.
0: Who do I have on the line?
4: Melvin, station airbag.
0: Hey, Chilakata.
4: Melvin.
0: Man, I feel rough.
4: Melvin,
0: Nice one. But where have you been?
4: Melvin, I was actually, out of town for a while, but I'm back.
0: That's good. Great to be back.
4: Sure.
0: Chela.
4: Bye, and I'm seeing you, man. I'm a bit greedy. I'm meeting my boss.
0: Nice one. I'm telling you.
4: Man, for a point, if you are sorry about it, so dear baby, see me over. I would love 99.5. When she had the abra. You beat me in a Bugos. You should also beat me. Love 99.5.
0: Ah, Chilakata, what's up, Bema, what's up? But where you calling us from?
4: Melvin, I did my business. As usual, Atosu.
0: Atosu, big shouts going out to you and every massive inside. Atosu. Mad love. 0322083596, 83597, 83598. 0322083596, 83597, 83598. 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Let's register our locations on the show.

0: Halik. Halik.
1: Hello.
0: Yes, sir. Good afternoon.
1: Yeah, afternoon, boss.
0: Who do I have on the line?
1: Yeah, this is TM from Patasi.
0: TM inside Patasi.
1: Hello.
0: Did you say TM inside Patasi?
1: Yeah, TM inside Patasi.
0: Is this your first time on the show?
1: Yeah, this is my first time on
0: the show. Okay, that's good. Now, I have a ritual for every first time. Are you ready?
1: Yeah, I'm ready.
0: Anything I say, you say after me, okay?
1: Okay.
0: Nice one. Ankala balabala.
1: Ankala balabala.
0: Bambaluba.
1: Bambaluba.
0: Zebede zebewa.
1: Zebede zebewa.
0: Zazu zelewa.
1: Zazu zelewa.
0: Mutahito mugigi.
1: Tahito mutigi.
0: Yeah, gelege.
1: Yeah, gelege.
0: Mekaso odonsu ya wusi midi ibebom. Odonsu yo.
1: Midi ibebom.
0: Misi odonsu yo. Oh, TM, Missy Odonsio. TM, one of Patas of Fonina, what say, Hoate, what say, Hobe Bray? Nice one. Let's see if we can patch in one more call, Halle.
2: Marvin DJ.
0: Yes, sir.
2: My name is Apia Blantyne, calling from Tere.
0: Hey, Blantyne.
2: Yes, sir.
0: Blantyne, how are you?
2: I'm fine. What about you?
0: I'm very, very fine as well. Now, Blantyne, tell me, this afternoon, how's Trader looking like?
2: Oh, Trader is very, very cool.
0: Oh, that's good. That's good. That's
2: we are
0: good.
2: Waiting for the top 10 champion.
0: We are here, and that is exactly what we are about to do.
2: Marvin DJ.
0: Brahma, what's up, Hoate? What's up, Hobe Bray? Nice one. Halle? Halle?
3: Hello?
0: Yeah, hello dear. How are you?
3: I'm good.
0: Who do I have on the line?
3: Grace.
0: Yes,
3: please.
0: Grace, where are you calling me from?
3: Asante Atim
0: Agogo.
3: Yes, please.
0: That is my hometown.
3: Oh, okay.
0: Yeah. Which side of Asante Atim Agogo are you?
3: Shidiem.
0: And we have Fieni Papa. We have Fieni Papa. And is this your first time calling into the show?
3: Yes, please.
0: Okay. Now, since you're a first timer, I have a ritual for every first timer. Are you ready?
3: Yes.
0: Okay. Anything I say, you say after me, okay? Hello, Grace. Grace was unable to stay on. Hello?
4: Hello, good afternoon.
0: Yes, sir. Good afternoon.
4: Opusunyaka.
0: I was so che. Miss, I was so che.
4: Very.
0: Hey, George Comfort.
4: You are great.
0: Oh, you are also great. You are also great.
4: You know, for some time ago, I don't have a time to call you.
0: Mm.
4: But anytime when I listen to you and I listen to your callers, they feel the beat, the vibe.
0: I'm telling you.
4: You are also giving them the energy to feel the vibe.
0: It's very necessary. It's very, very necessary. I was so che. George Comfort, the cassava and the contumbre never came on.
4: When I'm calling, I'm inside the cassava farm right now before I'm calling you.
0: Oh, really?
4: Yeah.
0: Wow. So that it means cassava will be coming very soon, eh?
4: It will be coming very soon.
0: Okay.
4: Okay. Because of the work that we do, only Sunday that we have a time to have a rest.
0: I know, right?
4: So I'll have my time. One holiday will come in.
0: Okay.
4: Before you realize the cassava will be there.
0: Nice one.
4: Yeah, but let me give my shout out to Raspino at Sokobo News site.
0: Mm-hmm.
4: He's your fan, a very big fan of me.
0: Oh, that's great.
4: Yeah.
0: That's great. Raspino.
4: Yeah, Pino Raspino.
0: Nice one.
4: He usually work at Kingsway Hotel the Kingsway.
0: Okay.
4: I live at Sokobo News site.
0: Sokobo News site. Raspino.
4: Yeah, but you know something?
0: No.
4: By myself, I was Crocha, Amina Miko. Now, who did you choose to wear that?
0: Over top form.
4: Crocha.
0: Amina Miko.
4: We call that.
0: George Comfort inside Aloga 007. Big shouts going out to you, Harley.
5: Hello.
0: Yes, sir. Good evening. Good afternoon.
5: Enigma.
0: Yes, sir.
5: DJ Enigma.
0: Yes, sir. Who do I have on the line?
5: You know,
0: I nearly mentioned your name. I nearly mentioned your name. When you laughed, I knew it was Anklata.
5: So how are you doing?
0: Oh, Anklata, I'm very fine. How about you?
5: I'm good.
0: Nice one.
5: I always happy when you are around.
0: Thank you very much, sir. Thank you very much.
5: Make everybody excited.
0: Thank you very much, sir. Thank you.
5: We listen to you when you are on air.
0: Thank you very much, sir. Really appreciate
5: that. I just want to see your face. So I'll come there Wednesday around 12. I'll see you.
0: Because of you, I'll get to the office very early.
5: Okay.
0: Yeah.
5: Okay.
0: You said on Wednesday.
5: I will come to check up at Bomso Clinic.
0: Okay.
5: So I'll pass by there and see your face.
0: Because of you, I'll get to the office very early. Yeah.
5: You are lovely.
0: Thank you very much, sir. Thank you very much. Really appreciate this one. Anklata, inside Doina. Big shouts going out to you. 0322083596 83597 83598. Let's do just one call. 0322083596 83597 83598. So we've got for you the original big jams. We'll be checking out the biggest jams. Top 5 biggest jams we put a jam into from the Western region and as well the Bono region. I have for you Lost Files. Activate the phone lines for 3 callers to come through with Oldie But Goldie. And also your number one jam of the week. I would activate the phone lines finally as you determine what song gets to be number one for week number 24.

0: Hello,
1: good afternoon, DJ.
0: Good afternoon, sir. Who do I have on the line?
1: Cyborg. Cyborg, I am Malcolm.
0: Is this your first time on the show?
1: Yeah, indeed.
0: Okay, and you know the ritual, right?
1: Okay.
0: Okay, so anything I say, you say after me, since it's your first time, okay? Okay. Ankala balabala.
1: Ankala balabala.
0: Zebede zebewa.
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0: Bambaluba.
1: Bambaluba.
0: Hey, gelege.
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0: Mekas odonsio, awusi midi ibe boom. 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
0: Cyborg, mesi odonsio.
1: I'm
0: seeing the Cyborg, what's the way we want it? What's the way we want it?

And these are songs that are able to make it up onto the charts as well. We jump into the camp of Mofty, and he says Free Your Mind, and also Last Minute with that big tune, Big Nathaniel. But first off, into the camp of Mofty, Free Your Mind. Welcome to Osekrom's Top 10 Chart Show, week number 25.

Oh, my last man. Get to know he's actually called last Nathaniel too as well. Last man is also part of his name. That's a big tune. Song title is biggest Nathaniel. Adding up to the two songs that have been released that you get to know of and also add to your playlist. First off, I played you that very tune for Mofty. Free Your Mind. And as well, biggest Nathaniel from last man. Playing at the background. 45 minutes after one, right here, Love 99.5.

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0: 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What is your lost file for us today? I'm picking just three calls for this one. 03220 83596 83597 83598. What is your lost foul? This is Sir Chrome's Top 10 Chat Show, week number 25. We have for you the lost foul segment. Hello.
1: Hello.
0: Yes, sir.
1: Good afternoon.
0: Is this Ibrahim?
1: Yes, please.
0: Ibrahim, let me have your lost foul.
1: Mpimpim by Daddy Lumba.
0: Mpimpim.
1: Yeah.
0: Okay, by Daddy Lumba. I'll play that very song for you, okay? Nice one. 03220-83596, 83597, 83598, 03220-83597. Hold it.
2: Melvin.
0: Yes, sir. George Confort. Or Mr. Butchie.
2: Yeah, man.
0: Ah, okay, Mr. Butchie. Welcome, welcome, Mr. Butchie. How are you?
2: I'm fine, Melvin.
0: Nice one. Tell me, what's your lost foul?
2: Kofi Kenata.
0: Kofi Kenata.
2: Time no day.
0: Hey, time no day all.
2: Yeah.
0: Oh, okay. Mate, Kofi Kenata, time no day, Mate. Mebama, why?
2: Mate.
0: Nice one. Thank you very, very much, Mr. Butchie, for coming through. 03220-83596-83597. Who gets to be our third and last caller? Oh, we lost you over there. 03220-83596. Hello? Hello? Hello? Okay. Hello?
3: Yeah, hello.
0: Yes, good afternoon, sir. Who do I have on the line?
3: It's your Candy Inside Tech, Ezu.
0: Okay. And, sir, what's your lost file for today?
3: I'll go for that Lumba. 899-666.
0: You want 999-666?
3: Yes, that track from
0: Daddy
3: Lumba.
0: That track from Daddy Lumba, eh?
3: Yes.
0: Okay, I'll play that very song for you, okay?
3: Go to all Larba Junction and Washington boys.
0: Okay.
3: Samona guys too.
0: Okay, right. So the song is 111666, okay? Not 9996.
3: 111666,
0: yes. That's right. Nice one. Sure. Thank you very, very much, sir, for coming through too as well. So there you have it, three songs for you on our lost file today on Sir Chrome's Top 10 Chat Show.
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1: In the book of Psalm, chapter 63, verse 1, David said, "Early will I seek thee." Abraham was an early riser. Joshua was an early riser. 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Jesus prayed early in the morning. David also prayed early in the morning. What about you? 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

song from the camp of Bosoma. The song is titled Time. I've played you most of the songs that I've always made the tap onto the chat as well. Mind you, this is week number 25. In a short while, I'm activating the phone lines and I'm finding out your number one jam of the week. Get to know your number one jam of the week goes a long way to determine what song gets to be number one. I couldn't actually do the show and play or without playing this very, very jam. Latest from the camp of Sakodie features could smoke on this one. Song title is Major League. Song that was released on Sakodie's birthday.

Strongest titles, Major League, Last of the Dying Breed. Sakwari Akweku Smoke on this big jam. 21 minutes after 3. Let's get into that very one. Your number one jam of the week.

0: Right, so what is your number one jam of the week? 03220-83596, 83597, 83598. 03220-83596, 83597, 83598. Hello.
1: Hello.
0: Yeah, hello, sir. Good afternoon.
1: Good afternoon.
0: And who do I have on the line?
1: Akwesi.
0: Akwesi, where are you calling us from?
1: Patas.
0: Nice one. Akwesi, inside Patas, what's your number one jam of the week?
1: Pardon?
0: What is your number one jam of the week?
1: The general song like, Do This Got To Not.
0: Sorry? Hello?
1: Do This Got To Not.
0: You just got to none.
1: Yes.
0: Okay. Right, keep listening, we'll find out together. 03220-83596, 83597, 83598. Hello?
2: Yeah, DJ Marvin.
0: Yes, sir. Good afternoon.
2: Fine afternoon. My name is Apia Blantyne, calling from today.
0: Nice one, Apia Blantyne. Tell me, what's your number one jam of the week?
2: I go for Sir Kwadi Kweku Smoke, Major League.
0: Sir Kwadi and Kweku Smoke's Major League. Yeah, keep listening. We'll definitely be finding out together on the show. Hello? Hello? Hello? Hello?
3: Hello?
0: Yes, sir. Good afternoon.
3: The Red Bull.
0: Hello? Ah, your line is breaking. If you can position yourself well.
3: Hello?
0: Yes, sir. Hello?
3: My name is Andrews, calling from Ajumoku for region.
0: Nice one, Andrews. Welcome to the show. What's your number one jam of the week?
3: Biggest Nathaniel by Last Minute.
0: Okay, Biggest Nathaniel by Last Minute is your number one jam of

0: 0597-83598. Hello? Hello? Hello? 03220-83596. Hello?
1: Hello?
0: Yes, sir. Good evening.
1: Good evening.
0: And who do I have on the line?
1: Okay,
0: Solomon Amponsa, tell me, what's your number one jam of the week?
1: Oh, everything is smooth. I'm greeting my friends.
0: Oh, you call to greet your friends?
1: Yeah, that's why I'm calling you.
0: Let's hear you.
1: Okay. My first friend, Aluta Baby. And one little friend of mine. Thank you, DJ.
0: Okay, thank you very, very much, sir. 03220-83596. Hello?
2: Hello?
0: Yes, please.
2: Good afternoon,
0: dear. Who do I have on the line?
2: Cynthia.
0: Cynthia, where are you calling us from?
2: I'm calling from Kwanse.
0: Okay, Cynthia, what's your number one jam of the week?
2: Yeah, I want to request a song for a sir who died last year. Ghostface Justin Bieber.
0: Oh, you want to request a song?
2: Yes.
0: You know what I would love you to do? Join us Saturdays from 1 to 4 p.m. for song request, okay? And I want to say my condolence to you, your friends and the family too as well for losing out a very nice
2: Thank
0: individual,
2: you.
0: Okay? Thank you very much for coming through. 0322083596, 83597, 83598. What is your number one jam?

0: 83597 83598. Tell me your number one jam of the week. Hello. Hello. I see A. 0322083596 83597 83598. I would love to hear from you. This very caller that called. Hello.
1: Hello.
0: Yes, sir. Good afternoon.
1: Good afternoon.
0: And who do I have on the line?
1: Black Sheriff Swagger.
0: Your name is Black Sheriff?
1: No, my name is Asensu.
0: Okay, and the number one jam of the week is Black Sheriff Swagger.
1: Swagger,
0: okay,
1: yeah.
0: Nice.
1: Asensu from Ukraine North.
0: Okay, right. Keep listening and we'll find out together, okay?
1: Okay,
0: nice one. Let me do one last call. 03-220-83596 83597 83598 03-220-83596 83597 83598

0: sí.
1: ¡Jale!
2: ¡Jale!
1: Right, I'm picking no more calls. Okay, I have one more call. Hello?
2: Hello?
1: Yes, please. Good afternoon.
2: Afternoon.
1: And who do I have on the line?
2: Nicholas Opon.
1: Nicholas Opon, where are you calling me from?
2: I'm calling from Abrepo.
1: Okay, from Abrepo. Tell me, what's your number one jam of the week?
2: Kofi Kinata's song, Ghana Blasters.
1: Kofi Kinata's song, Ghana Blasters. Keep listening. We'll find it out together in a jiff, okay? So there we have it. We are back in week number 25. What songs are making it up onto the chat?
3: I need it from the top, top. I need it from the top, top.
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0: 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Moving on to number 9, and also moving a step down from number 8 to number 9 for this week, is Bosoma with a song Time.
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Now from number 8 to number 9 for this week. Moving on to number 8 for this week too as well. As also moving a step down from number 7 to number 8 is Ochiame with that very song, Clap.

for the children coming from the campo for Chiamé Kwame, song titled S Club, moving a step now from number 7 to number 8 for this week. Moving on to number 7 as well, and moving 2 steps down from number 5 to number 7 is this beautiful jam from the camp of Kelvin Boy and also Kojo Black, Weather for 2.

0: two steps down from number 5 to number 7 for week number 25. 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
1: Lecture.

The title of the song, occupying number 6 after moving 3 steps, is up from number 9 to number 6. Moving on to number 5, and as well, moving a step up from number 6 to number 5 for this week is Kwame Eugene with I'm Het.

A step up from number 6 to number 5. Song is titled I'm Hurt. Moving on to number 4 on the chart and also maintaining their spot is Skitty and Last Mate with Signature.

Number four, maintaining their spot as well. Moving on to number three, and also maintaining their spot, two legends and one song, Sir Kwadia Shatta Wale, Everlasting.

Wale maintaining your spot at number 3. Great collaboration for week number 25 on the Circle's Top 10 chat show. Moving on to number 2, and as well, maintaining their spot is that very big jam. Can-

This Kakalika from the Twinks Dope Nation coming through at number two whilst maintaining their spot over there. From number one, once again in the new week, week number 25, I'm going to tell you. But hey, this is where I draw curtain down on today's edition of the show. It's been an amazing time hanging out with you guys. You guys have been simply amazing from the beginning up until now. Once again, want to apologize for the earlier breaks in transmission, but definitely we are back in full flesh and also giving you the best of great sounds and as well great time to enjoy right here on radio. My name is Melvin the Enigma. As always, before you go to bed, say a prayer. When you're up against another prayer, get up and do exactly what you need doing. It's never enough to aim. You've got to hit the target. When you see me in town, do holla. I'm going to let you know Kumasi and Ghana needs me. But always remember, Charlie, it be Kumasi your day. Our number one is definitely Kofi Kenata, Black Stars. Good afternoon.

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Hello, good evening and welcome to the news at 6. Coming up in our headlines, fire service contains a massive blaze at an alcohol storage warehouse in Tema Community 26.

In this bulletin, NPP condemns violence that disrupted Bantama constituency executive elections as it vows disciplinary action against anyone implicated in police investigations. Plus, Archbishop Duncan Williams blames leadership failure for building waterways as he calls for decisive action to end Accra's recurring floods. Have details of these and more with me, Pius Kojobaka. A look now at our stories. The Ghana National Fire Service says a major fire that engulfed an alcohol storage warehouse at Tema Community 26 earlier today has been brought under control after firefighters mounted an intensive operation involving 7 fire tenders. Although the blaze caused extensive damage to the warehouse, the service says swift intervention prevented the flames from spreading to nearby homes and businesses. No casualties have been reported. Assistant Divisional Officer of the Ghana National Fire Service, Alex Kinati, says the highly combustible nature of the products stored in the warehouse made the operation particularly challenging, but firefighters succeeded in containing the blaze.

0: You heard Assistant Divisional Officer of the Ghana National Fire Service, Alex Kinnati. Now, the New Patriotic Party has condemned the violence that disrupted its constituency executive elections in Bantama and says the party is cooperating with the police to ensure those responsible are brought to book. The elections were suspended indefinitely after the exercise was thrown into chaos after some individuals allegedly stormed the polling center and destroyed electoral materials, leading to the arrest of three people. Deputy General Secretary of the NPP, Haruna Muhammad, says while the criminal investigation takes its course, the party is also compiling reports from its national and regional representatives and will determine whether any internal disciplinary action is necessary after the police conclude their work.
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6: Your time was in that, and a cobble would be a wound. 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yanya your cobble bring shop of quay yet ye, yet the amuzu hair full, and the best little trim, Timmy Bubu, dear Emoha, or bar at Chimfunyaraba, I you would sit on ringing, I'm a wound to me for 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
7: You heard Archbishop Duncan Williams, General Overseer of the Action Chapel International. Now, we move on to some other stories we have for you. The local government minister, Ahmed Ibrahim, has defended the Metropolitan Municipal and District Assemblies against criticisms over Accra's sanitation challenges, insisting that the assemblies cannot be blamed for the city's growing waste problem. Addressing journalists at Alaju during the second day of the national cleanup exercise, Mr. Ibrahim explained that the maintenance and desilting of storm drains are funded through the Department of Urban Roads, not the assemblies. He therefore maintained that Metropolitan Municipal and District Chief Executives should not be blamed for choked drains when they neither control the budget nor oversee the aspect of the work.
8: For the MMDCEs, I'm the Minister for Local Government. To say that the MMDCs are also sleeping on their job is maybe something that I will not take lightly, simply because the responsibility of disrupting the drains and the storm drains, apart from primary drains, is the responsibility of urban roads. So those monies go to urban roads. So how can you come and be insulting a DCE who is just merely responsible for a primary drain?
7: Onto some other stories. More than 800 young people in the Akuapem district of the Eastern Region are being challenged to unlock their potential by embracing technology, innovation, and lifelong learning. The call came at the commissioning of a fully equipped ICT laboratory by the Amy Butler Foundation in partnership with Every Uni and Foundation Light. Organizers say the project is about more than digital infrastructure. It is designed to inspire a growth mindset and equip young people with the confidence and skills to thrive in a rapidly changing world. Mamavi Sefakote reports.
0: Hundreds of students gathered at the Apostolic School Complex at Mamfe Kuiapim. The opening of a new ICT laboratory meant more than the launch of a learning facility. The initiative, led by the Amy Butler Foundation, in partnership with Every Uni and Foundation Light, seeks to provide young people with both the technological tools and the mindset needed to succeed in the future. CEO and founder of the Amy Butler Foundation, Aisha

0: 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I am Pius Kojo Baka. But before we wrap up tonight on Sunday edition, we bring you our hotline documentary, Thirst in the North.
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That's right. And we are saying thank you, Jesus. Thank you, Lord. Thank you, Jesus, and thank you, Lord. That's right. Wherever you find yourself, say thank you, Lord. Thank you, Jesus. Thank you, our Father in heaven. That's right. We are praising God right here on Love 99.5 FM. This is Gospel Groove. My name is Emmanuel, the God Lover. And we are praising God this evening, lifting up His holy name, telling the Father in heaven. That's right. We are praising God right here on Love 99.5 FM. This is Gospel Groove. My name is Emmanuel, the God Lover. And we are praising God this evening, lifting up His holy name.

That's right. And Jesus is our everything. 9 minutes to 8 on the hour right here on Love 99.5 FM. This is Gospel Groove. My name is Emmanuel, the God lover. We're praising God, lifting up his holy name, and declaring to the ends of the earth that our God reigns supreme and above all else. And the song says, Jesus, you are my everything, from the camp of Joe Metal. Now, there are brand new songs released this week and also the previous weeks. And I bring them to you.

And certainly we elevate, we praise our God. And this is Elevate from the camp of Frank Edward. And please forgive me for my voice tonight. I'm caught under the weather. But we're still doing our best to bring to you gospel good right here on Love 99.5 FM. Elevate by Frank Edward, it's a powerful song. You can add it to your playlist right here. Now let me bring to you the next song coming from the camp of Daughters of Glorious Jesus. Now you know the song, they say Ye Di Adio. It's an old song actually, but they've done an Afro version. So Daughters of Glorious Jesus, Ye Di Adio, Afro. Be blessed by it.

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Nyamia Buami.

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And that is Nyami Abuami from Adum Kiki. Powerful song. 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

0: word he's spoken to you, it shall come to pass. Lord, you are faithful to your word.
1: Yes, indeed, our God is faithful.
0: Faithful to your
1: faithful to his word and faithful to his promise. And this evening, this is the word of the Lord to you.
0: Lord, you are faithful.
1: That I will establish my covenant with you.
0: Faithful to your word.
1: If only you shall walk before me.
0: Faithful to your promise. Every word he's spoken to you, it shall come to pass.
1: You know, one beautiful thing about God is, Lord, even when we are unfaithful, when we are unfaithful, he remains faithful.
0: To your promise, never give up on him. Trust in him alone.
1: Powerful song coming through there from the camp of Joe Mantle.
0: Lord, you are faithful.
1: 20 minutes past 8 right here on Love 99.5 FM. This is Gospel Groove. And that's our last song
0: to your promise.
1: On new releases for the past weekend before. Let me bring to you our song of the week.
0: Lord, you are faithful.
1: We'll do our song of the week, and don't forget that we have our Think You Know segment coming up. And this evening, the task is,
0: I trust in you. That's what you need to tell him. Lord, you are faithful, Saint. Lord.
1: You know, in the course of the Gospels, in the times that Jesus lived and preached, when he started his ministry through to when he ended, lots of people came to him and asked questions, because he was known as a teacher. He was known as a rabbi, or somebody would say rabbi. And so he taught a lot of things. He taught a lot of things, and people are asking questions, and he gave answers to them. So this evening, the task is, what are the answers Jesus gave to the questions he was asked? I'm going to give you some questions thrown to Jesus and what answer he gave. That's right. But now, let's go to our I Think You Know Sir. No, I Think You Know segment, actually. Our song of the week. Our song of the week.
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5: Yesu! Sumami na beko. Eja sumami.

and the song says Yesu Ani. Yes, Lord, yes, Lord. My soul says yes. Yes to you, Lord. Yes to your promises. Yes to your command. Yes to your call. Wherever you lead me, O Spirit of God, I will follow. And this is our song of the week from the camp of Jonathan McReynolds, which features Team Eternity Ghana.

Thank y'all. Y'all know I'm actually officially a dual citizen of Ghana and the United States. And so listen, I'm really excited about taking Kojic. That was the first ID card I ever got, was being a junior deacon, Church of God in Christ. To the last ID card I got, which is being a Ghanaian citizen. So yeah, when you go over there and you just start saying yes, they're gonna be like, yes to what? Well, I already told you what. Jesus. Him in totality, whoever he wants to be that day and whatever he wants me to do that day, yes. Just say it. Ani. So listen, Chicago, I got a quick question to ask y'all. It's real simple. It goes like this.

next song to be? No, tell me. On a scale from 1 to 3, 6, 10, 10, 5. Y'all might have been worse than the last album.

Belfast 8 around here on Love 99.5 FM. It's time for our Think You Know segment. Our Think You Know segment this evening, the task is, what answer did Jesus give when he was asked a question? So you think you know the scriptures? Let me test your knowledge of it right now. 03-220-83596. 03-220-83597. Or 03-220-83598. The song playing right now is Aya by Praise Body featuring Ivy Hollis. 03-220-83596, 03-220-83597, or 03-220-83598. Thinking on the scriptures, what answers did Jesus give when asked these questions?

03220-835-96 Thinking of the scriptures this evening, what we are doing is, what answer did Jesus give? You know, Jesus was asked some questions when he taught as a teacher, as a rabbi, in his ministry here on earth. And lots of people had questions to ask him, since he knows the Father, and since he knows all things, questions were thrown to him and he answered them. What did Jesus answer? What did he say? What was his answer? Test your knowledge of the scriptures right now. 03220-83596. 03220-83597. Or 03220-83598. Hello, good evening.

Okay, we're having some challenges with the phone lines. It's back online now. So give me a call. Thinking of the scriptures. 5 minutes already gone. 03-220-83596. 03-220-83597. 03-220-83598. Also, forgive us for the power surge. I at times say it's any event. If you call and it doesn't go through, you try 03-220-83597. And then you also try 03-220-83598.

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Hello. Hello. Hello. Hello, good evening. How are you doing? Hello? Is this Junior? Junior. Oh, too bad. Kindly call me back, 0322083596, 0322083597. Hello, good evening.

Let's try. Let's try for the last time and see. Let's try for the last time and see if you can put a pull through for me. 03220-83596, 03220-83597, or 03220-83598. Thinking of the scriptures. If you're having a challenge with a phone line, kindly text me.

unfortunately, I can't bring to you tonight's segment. Think you know segment. I had lots of questions piled for you, but our phone lines filled us tonight. But don't worry, we'll bring to you next week. So please keep studying your Bible and keep your Bibles close. Next week when the phone lines are back on air, I'll bring to you our Think You Know segments.

And we're ending tonight's show on a high note, calling on God to let us burn for Him, burn with a consuming fire of God. And we are burning because we're also paving way for Apostle Eric Osei to come through with Faith Walk. So kindly stick and stay with us right here on Love 99.5 FM. My name is Imano, the God Lover. Thank you so much for joining me tonight on Gospel Group. We'll bring to you another show same time next week. And please, apologies again for the power and also for the phone lines. Next week we'll do more to the glory of God. God bless you so much and have a beautiful evening. And please do not touch your dial. God loves you.

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And the truth of the matter is,

0: It is 20 minutes to the top of the hour, and this is Love 99.5 FM. I believe all of you are doing so well. God has been good to you. My name is Apostle Eric Ose. I want to welcome you to my domain, running from this time all the way through to 12 midnight. Wow, 9 to 12. After spending more than 5 hours in the church today, I'm going to spend another 4 hours here. No, 3 hours here, which is good. I love it. I love the job I'm doing. Therefore, I have nothing to worry about. I am happy when I've been a blessing to you. My name is Apostle Eric Ose of Love Encounter Faith Walk Ministry. Welcome to Faith Walk, running till 12. And this is a program that is geared towards bringing understanding to the body of Christ, both who are not Christians and those who are Christians. For those who are not Christians, God expects you through this program to believe in Him and His Son, Jesus Christ. Those who are believers, this program is designed to help you, okay? It's designed to help you understand the God you are worshiping and how to deal with Him. All right, so like I said, my assignment is to deliver God's people. There are so many people who are in the church who are by one way or the other being deceived. The Bible says in the last days, the biggest problem is not persecution. The biggest thing that will send many believers to hell is deception. When people are deceived, that's when you know that they will get to the heaven gate and they will be refused, and they will curse God that upon all that I did to you, God, you are ungrateful. But it will not be God's fault. It's your inability to understand, your inability to not discern that you have been deceived. Okay, so God called me, okay, and He said my assignment is exode. Exode means delivering my people. In fact, I must be frank with you, I didn't understand why God tells me I should deliver His people, because I used to be at a place where He says that once you are born again, you're already delivered. Okay, you're already delivered. So I didn't even believe what God was telling me. God told me, you yourself are what you want. Have you been delivered yourself? Look at the things that you are going through. You need deliverance yourself. And now people believe that a believer does not need to be delivered, which to me, I find that very amusing. And I think that many of us, we have to be very careful that we are not deceived, because there are so many sweet gospel all over the place. Okay, so I want to encourage you, listen to me. Yes, sometimes I may sound very controversial. I understand that. That is my calling. I don't want to be. But like Jeremiah said, your word is in my bones like garment. Okay, what I don't want to say is what you make me say. And what you make me say also gets me into trouble. You see, so sometimes the things I say may even get me myself into trouble. Not because I want to get in trouble. I love to be in trouble. It's because that the Holy Spirit comes into my mouth and He speaks through me. And sometimes the things He speaks through us can endanger our lives, like what He did with Stephen. Jesus even gave us a pre-knowledge that there's coming a time that they will invite you to the synagogue. Okay, but when they invite you to the authorities, do not rehearse what to say. I, the Lord, will be your mouth. And Stephen believed in this, which it's okay. Jesus said it, so I have to believe in it. And Stephen, when he was arrested to the Sanhedrin and to the authorities, he didn't rehearse anything. And God was in his mouth. And what God spoke through his mouth ended up getting him stoned. And he died. So sometimes in things, I may tell you, it's not like I wish to say it. The Holy Spirit that is in my mouth may want to say, oh, the word of God is sharper than two-edged swords. Okay, what it does is to divide. It's either it will help you or it will offend you. So I'm not here to only to pamper you. I'm here to both transform you and also to offend. For those of you who have the eyes to who have the negative mindset to listen to me, you may be offended. But those who God wants to say be saved, they will be saved. And this is what Jesus had in mind when anytime he was preaching. Most times he knew, say, not all the multitudes were there to listen to him from a good heart, of or listen to him with sincerity. Some of them were there to pick faults. And then when they are there to pick faults, they easily get offended. Okay, so when Jesus, the multitude gathered in Matthew chapter 13, also for which we are going to read, in Matthew chapter 13, when he started teaching them with parables, and people might think, say, oh, parable, why are you teaching in parables? And Jesus, can you believe, say, I was in a Bible school and the pastor said, hey, you shouldn't take advice, cognizance with Jesus' teachings of the parable. You see, you shouldn't pay attention to the teachings of Jesus. And I was surprised, a whole Bible teacher who is teaching in a Bible school telling people not to give attention to Jesus' parables. Because Jesus himself said that there are some people, they are not cut to understand the mysteries of the kingdom. So I knew, but yes, hey, listen, you may have the form of godliness. You see, that form, dear, it is there. People may have the form of godliness, but they deny the power. Hallelujah.
1: Amen.
0: And deception is key. Today, I saw somebody's post, a wife of a man of God, okay? And this is what the lady posted, that men of God have a problem with the men of God of these days, okay? And he said that instead of pointing you to Christ, they try to point you to themselves, which I agreed with her perfectly. But you see, this one should have been sent to her own husband, because her husband tried to prove, not God, though, prove that he's powerful. But you see, why the same person he wants to talk to is right next to her.
1: Mm-hmm.
0: But she doesn't even know. That's where deception is.
1: Yeah.
0: Your enemy is right next to you, but you don't even know that the person is your enemy. Meanwhile, you are pointing finger to somebody outside what is right down lying the same bed with you. So I didn't want to comment, but I was just laughing. Yeah. I was like, this your husband has been trying to do. So tell this to your husband.
1: Mm-hmm.
0: Do you know why she can't tell to the husband? Because she has been deceived.
1: Mm.
0: That's what deception is. The deception will make you call black white and white black. That's what deception is all about. Hallelujah. So listen, this end time, God has called me, okay, to bring enlightenment to his people. And I'm not here to point you to myself. I'm here to point you to Christ. And he is the one who has sent me here. And if Christ has sent me here, it means that he is here to solve your problems. All right? And that's why I take the pain after working all day from morning up to this time. I'm still back here on radio to teach you, to give you understanding so that you will not be left wanting. We are live on YouTube. Those of you who love to listen to us on social, I beg your pardon, listen to us on social media.
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0: We are on YouTube at Apostle Eric Osei Ministry. 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But if you are listening to me on online, on an online app outside Kumasi, outside Ghana, okay, you can also check me out on YouTube. 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You see me live there. Kindly subscribe to my channel and please click on the notification button to be reminded every time I am online. Hallelujah. Amen. So please do this. I know some of you are on Facebook. In fact, I am tired of Facebook right now because their machines is giving. They have closed my account this twice, which I'm not very happy about for no reason. They tell you we suspect an activity. They won't tell you what the activity is. They just close your, they suspend your account. I'll create a new one, and they say we suspect an activity, and then they close it. Now I've created a new one. You see, what is sad is I've got followers on this, but yet they say we have an activity. Can you imagine? So since I started a new channel, a new Facebook account, almost every day they said your account is suspended. Appeal. And I'll do the appeal. They brought it back after less than 24 hours. Your account is suspended because you suspect something. And then you should appeal. And appeal. So I am tired. So please, if you are not seeing us on Facebook, yes, the account is there, but you may not see a lot of posts from me. The reason is the way Facebook is playing. And that's why believers, we should have our own channel. So I'm believing God to create an app for us where we will not need Facebook or anybody. So we are going to create our own app where we'll be streaming from our system so that you'll be able to. Recently, I chanced on a very beautiful app where many of the radio stations across the world are on it, okay, which is very good. So I can even listen to Joy FM, which I love Joy FM. Mm-hmm. I listen to Joy FM Morning Show and others live on it in my car. So I'm looking at something like that, where we can have our own app, our own radio station, our own radio app, our own television app, where you can follow us live, okay? Our podcast and all that. So please bear with us. We are working on this, okay? Once the app is available, I'm developing it though. So once it's available, I'll let you know. I once had an app like that. Unfortunately, it wasn't that effective. So I could not continue on it because Apple have to charge you, and then Google also have to charge you. And if it's not, getting its purpose, it wasn't helpful. So I have to stop that. But I'm creating a better one. God willing, when it's ready, I'll let you know. All right. God bless you. So that this Facebook brouhaha will just leave us alone, and because they know it's very popular and everybody wants to be on it. And the Facebook didn't start like this. I started, you know, I was on Facebook since 2008.
1: Mm-hmm.
0: And in 2023, they just, for no reason, after building much following, and lots of pictures back then that were there, they were all gone. Amen.
1: Amen.
0: Very frustrating. I know, Osofo. I'm very frustrated. Hallelujah. All right, so we are going to continue and let's pray. Father, I thank you. Open the heart of your people who are listening to your word. Open their hearts to listen. Father, even those who are listening with the intention to look for fault, Father, may you touch their hearts so that they can repent in the name of Jesus. And for those who are listening to know, oh Lord, I pray that you grant them understanding. Okay, the Father, Lord, I know that you've called me here for people who have been deceived, people who need a relationship with you. And therefore, Father, speak through me, grant me utterances, but please help me that I don't utter that will get me into trouble. May Lord help me that I'll speak what you want me to speak. Father, I thank you in the name of Jesus. Amen. Amen. See the way I'm praying. Me bump pass already. Mami control bomb. But if God wants me to throw the bomb, I'll throw the bomb. But I'll follow the instructions of the Holy Spirit. And that is the most important thing. Hallelujah. Amen. Like somebody last week called and says, you need to mention some names. I cannot mention anybody's name. No. And that is, my interest here is not to bring anybody down. No. My interest here is to open your eyes, that you make your own decision. Yeah. Okay, so if you want me to mention somebody's name, I'm sorry, I will never mention anybody's name. And I'm aware of lawsuits, I'm aware of defamation, I'm aware of those things, and I will not. My assignment here is to open your eyes, okay, so that you understand deception. All right, when there are deception everywhere, and especially when deception becomes a normal lifestyle, okay, you think that it's okay, it's normal, but it may not be normal. Hallelujah.
1: Amen.
0: All right, so for yet, let's read Matthew chapter 13. Start from verse 1, man of God.
1: Yeah. Matthew chapter 13, we are reading from verse 1. On the same day, Jesus went out of the house and sat by the sea, and great multitudes were gathered together to him, so that he got into a boat and sat. And the whole multitude stood on the shore. Then he spoke many things to them in parables, saying, Behold, a sower went out to sow. And as he sowed, some seed fell by the wayside, and the birds came and devoured them. Some fell on stony places, where they did not have much earth, and they immediately sprang up, because they had no depth of earth. But when the sun was up, they were scorched, and because they had no root, they withered away. And some fell among thorns, and the thorns sprang up and choked them. But others fell on good ground and yielded a crop, some 100, some 60, some 30. He who has ears to hear, let him hear. And the disciples came and said to him, Why do you speak to them in parables? And he answered and said to them, Because it has been given to you to know the mysteries of the kingdom of heaven, but to them it has not been given. For whoever has, to him more will be given, and he who will have abundance, and he will have abundance, but whoever does not have even what he has will be taken away from him. Therefore, I speak to them in parables, because seeing they do not see, hearing they do not hear, nor do they understand. And in them the prophecy of Isaiah is fulfilled, who says, Hearing you will hear and shall not understand, and seeing you will see and not perceive. For the hearts of these people have grown dull, their ears are hard of hearing, and their eyes they have closed, lest they should see with their eyes and hear with their ears, lest they should understand with their hearts and turn, so that I should heal them.
0: Mm-hmm.
1: But blessed are your eyes, for they see, and your ears, for they hear. For assuredly I say to you that many prophets and righteous men desire to see what you see and did not see it, and to hear what you hear and did not hear it.
0: Hallelujah.
1: Amen.
0: So let's stand here for a moment. And this is, let's analyze this scripture very well, okay? That you understand clearly. The multitude came to Jesus because they knew Jesus had something special for them. Jesus has a message from God for them, okay? So when they gathered plenty of them, Jesus stood in a boat while they stay at the shore. And instead of Jesus preaching to them, he started giving them parables. Okay? Then he talked about the parable of the sower. Behold, a sower went out to sow, and as he sowed, some seed fell on the wayside, and birds came and devoured them. Some fell on stony places where they did not have much earth, and they immediately sprang up because they had no of earth. But when the sun was up, they were scorched, and because they had no root, they withered away, and some fell among thorns, and the thorns sprang up and choked them. But others fell on good ground and yielded a crop, some hundredfold, some 60, some 30. Then he says, he who has ears to hear, let him hear. Now, he who has an ear. Let me take a short break. I'll be back.

0: All right, welcome back. 41 minutes past 9, and this is Love 99.5 FM. My name is Apostle Eric Osei. All right, so going back to what I was discussing, I said, but others fell on good ground and yielded crops, some hundredfold and some 60-fold. I said, then he who has an ear, let him hear. Now, till people have come to Jesus, he's teaching them. Then he says, he teaches in parable, and then expect them to have an ear to understand what he's trying to say. He just said, why wouldn't you have son of the ear? The teaching is wow. Now, this is Jesus' approach to teaching the multitude. You can wrong him or not. That is approach he chose. And what even shocked me is that he said that whoever has, to him more will be given. And he will have abundance. But whoever does not have, even what he has, will be taken away from you. Yes, who patch is saying? Hallelujah. Amen. I said, therefore, I speak in parables. So, okay, Jesus said, that's why when you are reading the Bible, see, understand the context of which Jesus was trying to speak. And don't take one scripture and generalize everything. Like some of you say, John 3:16, for God so loved the world, then he gives only begotten son, that whosoever believe in him will not perish, they will have eternal life. And once you believe, as no, Master, be very careful. Even Jesus himself, when he was preaching, though he came to save the world, but he doesn't expect the whole world to be saved. From what he's saying, he's preaching, but so when the disciples ask him after the, you see, Jesus did not even explain the parables to them.
1: No,
0: he left them to go
1: and explain to them. Now,
0: hallelujah, harabakosaya. Okay, listen. I'll say, therefore, I speak them in parables because seeing they do not see. But if they don't see, open their eyes that they can see. That's the reason why you came. Anna?
1: Yeah.
0: Because seeing they do not see, and hearing they do not hear, nor do they even understand. And in them, the prophecy of Isaiah is fulfilled, which says, hearing you will not hear, and shall not understand. And seeing, you will not see, and not perceive. So, the multitude came, and he still did not want them to understand certain things. So, the kingdom of heaven is not for everyone. That's what Jesus is trying to tell you. So, my brothers and sisters, listen to me here. The kingdom of heaven is not for all.
1: Everyone.
0: Everyone. So, if you're reading the Bible, spend time and read about Jesus' teachings and the parables that he shared. Okay? Because if you read it carefully, you understand certain things. There are some people, no matter how much you try, you go to hell. And there are some people, what have they tried? They go to heaven. Okay?
1: Yeah.
0: I'm not saying God is being partial, or you see, one thing I know about God is that, or see, I show mercy who I want to show mercy. Yeah. So if you are fortunate and his mercy fall on you,
1: thank God.
0: Thank him.
1: Yeah.
0: Hello.
1: Hi.
0: Because God wants to save the whole world, right?
1: Mm.
0: But yet, the heaven gate is narrow. I was expecting God to have made it very broad.
1: Yeah.
0: Because he came to save mankind. But yet, the heaven gate is narrow. And he says that, well, see, only few finds it. So, God is not expecting a mass to enter heaven. No, he's looking for a few who has an ear to hear what the Spirit is saying. Okay? So, my brothers and sisters, listen to me. If I were you, I'll begin to now plan on how you want to be on the law side. I'm not trying to say be legalistic and trying to say you want to please God. But you see, do you know the reason why the disciples have to ask Jesus this? Because they wonder, say, I don't know, whenever these people come, you give them a parable. Let me tell you, that's why God is not, listen to me, having a large church is very, very good. It means you have many people that you are saving. But remember that Jesus was not so much interested in having a large church. Me, I love to have a large congregation, okay? But if you look at Jesus, anytime the large congregation comes, he changes his attitude. Very surprising. He changes his attitude. He started giving them parables. It has been given to. So he told the disciples, to you, it has been given to you to understand the mysteries of the kingdom. But to them, it has not been. So Jesus is trying to say, did he only come for the 12 disciples? Because once you save everybody, then everybody you are saving has come. And when the multitude left, he explained the parable to the disciples.
1: And I think this also compliment many are called,
0: few are chosen. Exactly. Yeah. So God is not seeking everybody. Listen to me. When you see, I like what you said about many are called and few are chosen.
1: Yeah.
0: You see, the few that are chosen, God calls some people the elect.
1: Yeah.
0: Some are will enter the kingdom of God by election. It's not by voting or by referendum. It's by God's own mercy.
1: Yeah.
0: By God's own way, he wants to save some people.
1: Yeah.
0: That some families are, God has made them, that this family, I'll save them. And here, God's own discretional power, that makes him a sovereign God. So that's why many people in the last day will go and quote scriptures to Jesus. And Jesus will still say, I don't know you.
1: Yeah.
0: Okay? And somebody who committed the same sin with you, God says, I know him. But God says he doesn't know you because he shows mercy who he wants to show mercy. And that's when I shared with you last week or the last 2 weeks that the person I really envy so much is the person on the cross, with Jesus. Two people were on the cross with Jesus. Jesus chose one and neglected the other. Okay? Not because the person didn't respect Jesus. Jesus should have preached to them and tell them, look, I am the Messiah. The two of you, you can't save yourself, neither am I. I came here that I would die. But if you believe in me right now, the two, all of us can, you commit me in your kingdom. One of them said that, Father, if indeed, we've heard a lot of things about you, you're able to heal the sick. In fact, you have even raised the dead. So right now, I'm about to be condemned to death and you have come here. Then I believe strongly that you'll be able to save us, save yourself, so that you can save us. If you are God, indeed. Anybody would have said the same thing.
1: Uba be una, you do
0: yes. Uba be una say, nese ojefuaba. Won't you take advantage?
1: Yeah.
0: But the other person said, when you go into your glory, remember me. And God said, you meet me in paradise. While the other one will meet Jesus in hell. So this guy, like I said last week, that he will, when he gets to heaven, the angels themselves will even marvel.
1: They will envy him.
0: They will envy him.
1: But they won't cry.
0: Why aren't you fasting? Why aren't you all night prayers? Why aren't you breaking loose? Why aren't you she? So that's why you need to understand that God is sovereign. Okay? That's why, for me, the all scripture has been given to us for our learning. And I know over the years, many theologians have twisted the scripture to make it look like to make it suit their own personal agenda, which the devil has also come inside and teaching people different things other than what the Lord Jesus wanted us to know. You remember in Revelation chapter 2 and 3, chapter 2 and chapter 3, about the letter about to the churches. Remember, each and every one of them, Jesus was saying, "He who has an ear." Therefore, God expects us to have a hearing ability. Listen to me. God expects us to have what? A hearing ability. What do you need to hear? The voice of God. The voice of God. See, Jesus told the disciples that to you it has been given to you, because Jesus himself elected the 12. And even that, one of them was the devil. Because the devil was meant to be used for its crucifixion. Okay? So listen. Jesus' parables are not just, even the explanations that he even gave, you still need an ear to hear what he has explained, because his explanation, okra, is still a parable. it will take, that's what I say, I still have so many things to teach you, but you cannot bear them now. But when he, the Spirit of Truth, comes, he will teach you all things and guide you into all what? All truth.
1: Yeah.
0: Good. And you know, say, when the Holy Spirit comes, he gives you an ear to understand the mysteries of the kingdom. Now, the king, right now, modern Christians, especially the charismatic, they have thrown away the Spirit and they have changed the Spirit into charisma. Where it's like, you know, is the music, how the music is like, how the church is vibrancy and all that, and they downplay the role of the Holy Spirit. Okay, charismatic didn't start like that, but obviously, anytime a church is sown, a counter church is also sown. Okay, we are all charismatic. Yeah. It's God that brought the revival of the charismatic. Mm-hmm. At the same time, the enemy also sow a tear into the charismatic. Mm-hmm. And they are all teaching. But you realize, we will be a war ear power. We will be the false charismatic and the real charismatic. Mm-hmm. But because people don't have an ear, the false charismatic has a loud voice. We have also false Pentecostal. You need to have an ear to know which one it is. Hallelujah.
1: Amen.
0: Okay, so Jesus said that hearing you hear and you shall not what? Understand. Seeing you see and not perceive. And later he taught them the meaning of the parable. Remember when Jesus, there was another multitude that came to him. 5,000 people had come to him. Instead of Jesus teaching them, he started saying, "You want to give them food." Hallelujah.
1: Amen.
0: He started giving them what?
1: Food.
0: I said, "What food can we give to these people?" And I love him. You see, I love him. Do you know why I love him? Because he's a God who is unpredictable. The moment you has come.
1: Yeah.
0: And he's saying,
1: "That's the best chance to preach to them."
0: Yes, he said, "Let me give you food." And then, what food is available? He said, 5 loaves of bread, 2 fishes. He said, "Okay, you bring it." He blessed it. And that 5 loaves of bread fed multitudes of 5,000. And when they were full, what happened to them? They left. And 12 baskets were left over. And Jesus did not tell them why he performed that miracle. And let me tell you something. When God told me, we all thought Jesus was just a miracle worker working a miracle. Sunday schools, that's what they taught us. Oh, Jesus, the miracle worker, he fed the 5,000. Master, that 5,000 feeding was also another parable. Yes, it was another parable. Hallelujah.
1: Amen.
0: So understanding Jesus is key. And Rabakosarianda. Hallelujah.
1: Amen.
0: Can we, should I go further?
1: Yep.
0: Huh?
1: Yeah, go on.
0: Okay. Let me get some more scriptures inside. Labor Rabakolo Brandere Kasharia. So well, let's go to Matthew chapter 40 from 13 on. Hekko 14. Say yes, now of Philip parable. Man, but I'm coming to a point, so please don't go. If you are in your car and you're about to get off, switch to your mobile phone, okay, and get and keep listening to me. Love FM has can go online, go to myjoyonline.com. If you go to the page, you can click on Love FM. You'll be listening to me live there, okay. Those of you who are on the internet, go on YouTube right now. You can find me right there. So that you can listen to where I want to get to. You can't conclude until you get to the bottom of it. Okay? All right. So for Matthew chapter 14, start from verse 19.
1: Matthew chapter 14, I'm reading from verse 19. Then he commanded the multitude to sit down on the grass,
0: mm-hmm.
1: and he took the five loaves and the two fish,
0: mm-hmm.
1: and looking up to heaven,
0: mm-hmm.
1: He blessed and broke and gave the loaves to the disciples,
0: mm-hmm.
1: and the disciples gave to the multitude. So they all ate and were filled, and mm-hmm. they took up 12 baskets full of the fragments that remained.
0: They were what? Filled. And they did what?
1: They took up 12 baskets full of the fragments mm-hmm. that remained.
0: Hallelujah.
1: Amen.
0: Asafo, I'm trying to look at all the scriptures that the accounts and see where after Jesus fed them, whether he preached or not. Luke chapter 9, start from verse 16.
1: Luke chapter 9, verse 16. Then he took the five loaves and the two fish, and looking up to heaven, he blessed and broke them and gave them to the disciples to set before the multitude. So they all ate and were filled, and 12 baskets of the leftover fragments were taken up by them.
0: Uh-huh. So no, I don't know.
1: Yeah.
0: Okay, Uncle Mark chapter 6.
1: Mm-hmm.
0: Start from 41. Mark 6 from
1: Mark
0: 41.
1: Mark chapter 6, we are reading from verse 41. And when he had taken the five loaves and the two fish, he looked up to heaven, blessed and broke the loaves, and gave them to his disciples to set before them,
0: mm-hmm.
1: and the two fish he divided among them all.
0: Mm-hmm.
1: So they all ate and were filled, and they took up 12 baskets full of fragments of the and of the fish.
0: Uh-huh. Tell no, no, no.
1: Yeah.
0: Did he preach? He didn't preach, right?
1: No.
0: So they come. He came to listen to the word of God, and Jesus just fed them, and he left his way. If you read through the next chapter, Jesus got on the boat and he left them there. Oh Lord, help us! Thank you. So 1 year's was here. 1 year's was here. You find yourself in hell, eh? All right, so John chapter 6, verse 11.
1: John chapter 6, verse 11.
0: Mm-hmm.
1: And Jesus took the loaves, and when he had given thanks, he distributed them to the disciples, and the disciples to those sitting down, and likewise all the fish, as much as they wanted.
0: Mm.
1: So when they were filled, he said to his disciples, gather up the fragment that remain, so that nothing is lost. Therefore, they gathered them up and filled 12 baskets with the fragment of
0: okay, five so, belly loaves. Okay, so now listen. This is what the Holy Spirit revealed to me. I've taught it here. For the sake of those who didn't hear me, I'm going to repeat myself. Listen, this miracle was a parable which Jesus expected those who has an ear to hear. Okay? Those who had an ear to what?
1: To hear.
0: To hear. So if so when you ask the air and you want you, so why see why did Jesus feed them? They wanted to hear the word of God, but Jesus gave them food instead. Why? Because that food he gave them was also a parable. And let me explain why I'm saying it's a parable. 12 baskets were left as leftover. Me boy.
1: Yeah.
0: And you see, later, if you read later on the scripture, we don't want to bother you with so much. The multitude came again. Okay? And Jesus told them that. You people, you are here because of what? Of bread.
1: Bread.
0: Of the signs.
1: Yeah.
0: Okay. And then he said, unless you eat my flesh and you drink my blood, you have no life in you. Now, this food, they came for food. But yet he said that, come and eat me. You want wine? Drink my blood. That is also another parable. Okay? And because the multitude did not understand, they did not understand the parable Jesus was trying to say. And for that reason, they left Jesus, leaving the 12 again. All right, now listen. Now, let me explain the parable to you. After they left, the disciples had gone out to buy bread. And when they came, Jesus told them, beware of the leaving of the Pharisees. And the disciples did not understand. They said, ah, but I thought you said, a friend is saying, I thought maybe Jesus is talking about because we didn't buy bread. Jesus said, it's not because we didn't buy bread. I said, beware of the leaving of the Pharisee. It means that beware of the bread of the Pharisee. Because when you see bread in the Bible, it's the word of God. So beware of the word of God from a Pharisee. Okay? And then they didn't understand why Jesus was saying that. And Jesus said that, do you not remember that after I fed the 5,000, the fragments that were left were 12? And now they understood, say, okay, the multitude no mobile in Ingano, Adriani na Mudi na a car 12 baskets. No, the 12 baskets that were left were the 12 disciples. Meaning, say, does it mean God didn't care about the 5,000? Why then would he need a parable to sack them? Because when they came back because of the sign, Jesus told them, he told them something. You're not here because of anything, but you're here because of food. So I'll give you food to eat. Drink my blood and eat my flesh. Which Jesus, in a way, was trying to tell you that if you eat my blood, if you eat my
1: flesh,
0: my flesh, and you drink my blood, there will be life.
1: Yeah.
0: But because they didn't understand, they said it's hard saying.
1: Yeah.
0: And they left. So Jesus came to help us. But if you listen to Jesus' teachings, or say, I came that those whose eyes are open, I'll close. But those whose eyes are closed, I'll what? Open. So what does this mean? The 5,000 that came, already, obviously, if they could not understand your parable, it means that their eyes were what? Were closed.
1: Were closed.
0: Why didn't you open it? And also for my boy, he didn't open it. Why? He told the disciples, to you, the mystery of the kingdom has been given to you. So throughout Jesus' ministry, the 12 were consistently with him. Though he had multitude, but many of the multitudes, many of them also left. That also presupposes how narrow the heaven gate would be. Okay? How narrow the heaven gate is still. Right. Now, Jesus keep teaching about parables. Now, I've taught you about the parable of the feeding of the 5,000. Now, you know that it's parable. I know you've been taught Jesus was working a miracle. That miracle was another parable. I said, beware of the living of Pharisee. Let me tell you the bread of the Pharisee. God will prosper you. So why do you need to say a drianity now about sorry them? Because when you say oba sorry, o tight I would train now. Why do you need to say maybe too tight like lottery? Say if I pay, I'll get this. I know there is benefit in tithing. I know, but remember this. One thing I want you to understand is that tithing, yes, it's a promise of God in Malachi chapter 3, okay, that you pour out his blessing and you will destroy the devourer. But it has to be done with the right mentality. Remember Abraham, who first paid tithe to Melchizedek, okay? He didn't have in mind for multiplication. No. He had in mind that God will be his sponsor when it comes to his finances. And that's why king of Edom was also going to meet Abraham. But Melchizedek has to go first. So that when Melchizedek go first, Abraham will attribute his blessings to God rather than king of Edom. Because both of them came to offer something. Melchizedek came to bless Abraham. Okay? Blessed him. And Abraham also gave him a tithe. Okay? He blessed him with bread and wine. That bread and wine represents the blood of Jesus and the body of Christ. Abraham said, so when Abraham met king of Sodom afterwards, he say, take all the goods, or say, I will take nothing from you. Lest you say, I made Abraham rich. And then what he said that made me like it, crying, I'll say, I have lifted my hands before the Most High. So Abraham knew that the Melchizedek that he met was the Most High. Meaning said the Most High was a sponsor financially. So Abraham knew that God is the one who is behind his blessing. Now your pain of tithe, you know, it means that God is your provider and you are giving a tenth to support his work. Yes, he will bless you, knowing that he will bless you. When you have a mentality, say it's a lottery, and sometimes so you have tithe and say, well, who benefit immediately? Now both of you say my tithe in it, because you don't understand the meaning of paying your tithe. That's why I shared with you some time ago that even tithe, if the Holy Spirit tells you not to pay, you need to obey him. He may have a reason why this time around he's telling you not to pay your tithe. Instead of having a tradition, rather make it a spirit-led tithe rather than a traditional-led tithe. That's not my topic for tonight. But the parables now made share, okay? Understand that the 5,000 people have come.
1: Yeah.
0: Jesus wanted the congregation open their eyes, teach them. But I'll see, he who has an ear, let him hear. And that's why some time ago, one of our technicians here on Love FM told me, say, look, I was so for the way I tried it in the pastor in the brain, yeah, because you don't preach what will draw people to your church.
1: What
0: to ginger them, you know. You don't do those games. Yeah. I understand that. And I'm not here to please anybody. I'm here to please the Lord who called me out of darkness into his light. Okay? So listen. So it was a parable. And then Jesus gave us a parable of the 10 virgins. I mean, Matthew 24. 25 actually.
1: Okay. 25.
0: Go on.
1: Verse 1.
0: Start from verse 1, yeah.
1: Matthew chapter 25, we are reading from verse 1. Then the kingdom of heaven shall be likened to 10 virgins who took their lamps and went out to meet the bridegroom.
0: Mm-hmm.
1: Now, 5 of them were wise and 5 were foolish.
0: Yeah.
1: Those who were foolish took their lamps and took no oil with them.
0: Mm-hmm.
1: But the wise took oil in their vessel with their lamps.
0: Mm-hmm.
1: But while the bridegroom was delayed, they all slumbered and slept.
0: Mm.
1: And at midnight a cry was heard, "Behold, the bridegroom is coming. Go out to meet him." Then all those virgins arose and trimmed their lamps. And the foolish said to the wise, "Give us some of your oil, for our lamps are going out. But the wise answered, saying, "No, lest there should not be enough for us and you. But go rather to those who sell and buy for yourselves." And while they went to buy, that bridegroom came, and those who were ready went in with him to the wedding, and the door was shut.
0: Mm.
1: Afterward, the other virgins came also, saying, "Lord, Lord, open to us." But he answered and said, "Assuredly I say to you, I do not know you. Watch therefore, for you know neither the day nor the hour in which the Son of Man is coming."
0: Hallelujah.
1: Amen.
0: Now, here's another parable. But this one too, he who has an ear must hear this. That's why I keep telling you, say, in the New Testament, if you are not led by the Holy Spirit, forget it. Those of you who are led by scripture, if you say scriptural knowledge is being spirit led, you are mistaken. Scriptural knowledge, there are people who have gone to learn the Bible, they can teach you correctly, but it doesn't mean you are spiritual because you know how to quote scripture. Being spirit led is you have the ability to decode what is in the scriptures, because the Holy Spirit is our teacher of the scripture, because he's the author of God's word. Okay, so this parable of the virgins,

0: because all can be betrayed as for say. To you, it has been given the mysteries of the kingdom. To them, it has not. Say, anointed me to give you the mysteries of the kingdom. Pacho, listen to me in good faith, and God will transform your life. I'm telling you, God will completely transform your life. Because this thing, Jesus is the light of the world. In him is light. So they had lamps. They all knew Jesus. They all were coming for Jesus. We are all in the same church. We are all craving to go to heaven.
1: Yeah.
0: But some don't have the oil. Who is the oil? The oil is the Spirit. So the Holy Spirit, Jesus, after Jesus finished his work, he left us with the Holy Spirit to continue his work. And with the Holy Spirit, I see he will teach you all things and he will guide you into all truth. Okay, if you don't have the Holy Spirit, how can you have the truth? So if you deny the Holy Spirit, what will be left of you? Is 1 Timothy chapter 3, verse 7. Always learning, and they will not come to the knowledge of the truth. Why? Because you have denied the power. What will be left with you is a form of godliness. People will see you say, you wear nice clothing, you preach as a gentleman, you preach very well, but yet you are out of Christ. So when I wrote my book about the modern day Pharisee, which if any of you don't have the book, if you're listening to me and you need a copy of the book, I can offer you for free to, by God's grace, the ones are printed, by God's grace, it all has been paid for. Okay, so if you want to do a donation, no problem. But if you don't have money, I'll give it to you for free. So those of you, if you want a copy of that book, please buy the book. Because one of the things that inspired the book was a vision I got, and the Lord told me, write this vision down, make a book about the modern day Pharisee. And the Lord showed me a huge man of God in this country, huge, very popular, well known all over the world, preached eloquently, teaches so well. He was standing on a very large podium, large like stadium, and people were just clapping, very happy. And I appeared there. When I got there, the Lord told me everything he's teaching them is directing them to another God. This person doesn't perform miracles. He doesn't heal the sick. He doesn't do anything. But the preaching alone, he doesn't prophesy. But the preaching alone was deceiving enough. But we're listening to him, he preaches soundly, perfect, and in fact, very scriptural, very sound in doctrine. But if you have the Holy Spirit inside of you and you are listening to him, you will definitely know, say, where the errors are coming from. For those who don't have the Holy Spirit, they can never understand. Okay? So when I appeared in the vision and I saw him and he also saw me, he dropped his mic and ran. Then I picked the mic and I was trying to correct the things he has said. And guess what? Those who are listening to me, some of them were not listening. Many of them also left and followed him.
1: Yeah.
0: And the few people who were left also, they were also using their phones and not concentrating. And the Lord told me, many are called, few are chosen. This is the leaving of the Pharisee. The leaving of the Pharisee spread so fast. The leaving of the Pharisee bring a lot of multitudes. Okay, because it feeds what they want to hear. He feeds their itchy ears. Okay, so the parable of the virgins, those who did not have the Spirit of God to fuel the lamp, Christ, they were left behind. So you need the Word and the Spirit together. It means you need the lamp and the Spirit, which was the oil, together, to be able to be part of the wedding feast. And Jesus also said another parable. You see, but the kingdom of God is like a nobleman, a rich man, who threw a party for his son. And he went out to the country, invited nobles, and nobles did not come. Then he went to the street. He picked everybody he met to come in. And they all came.

0: They gathered, and when the master came and saw one particular person who was not wearing a garment for wedding,
1: wedding garment.
0: One asked the uncle street near Kofobi Amra.
1: Say street you cried, no one yet prepared. Say,
0: when you prepared,
1: say, we'll call wedding.
0: But Obai now who said, on shatter the papa, who said, let's throw him out to the outer darkness.
1: Mm.
0: That should tell you, say, yes, indeed, God may have gone on the street to pick anybody. It doesn't mean come as you are. Now, people tell you, say, oh, come as you are. And I know, say, God can transform you, whoever you are. But this person entered the wedding feast unclean.
1: Unclean. No change. The same.
0: So you are going to a noble place. See, how do you see God? You are going to a noble man's party and you chose to wear sackcloth. I know of a woman who went to her own daughter's funeral. Sorry, daughter's wedding in the funeral clothes.
1: Mm.
0: The marriage didn't last. Because I, you know, I eventually, I wasn't a year, it wasn't supposed to be. Okay, so that is it. All right. So understand this mystery God has given us. Or see, to them, it has been given to understand the mysteries of what? The kingdom. So let's go back to Matthew chapter 13, where Jesus was trying to explain the parable of the sower. Then I will explain that, and then we move on. So, and that one is in verse 18.
1: Matthew 13, we are reading verse 18.
0: Uh-huh.
1: Therefore, hear the parable of the sower. When anyone hears the word of the kingdom and does not understand it, then the wicked one comes and snatches away what was sown in his heart. This is he who receives seed by the wayside.
0: Now, listen. Jesus now started explaining to those it has been given to understand the mysteries of the kingdom. So that multitude that came,
1: he didn't explain anything to them.
0: Was Jesus expecting them to be saved? No. Because this is obvious, Anamebwa.
1: Yes.
0: It's obvious.
1: He should have explained to them so that they will understand better.
0: Jesus wants them to repent.
1: Yeah.
0: Okay? And they have followed him.
1: Yeah.
0: But he didn't.
1: Yeah. And you spoke to them in parables.
0: So they're in parables so that they don't hear. Then later, you called only the 12 to teach them. Controversial, isn't it? Okay, now listen. Jesus had a very good motive. One thing about Jesus, before you come to him, he already knows why you are coming to him. You know the Pharisees who knew the word power, they knew the word, the scribes, the chief priests. Jesus was not for them. Jesus was against them. And I wonder why. Jesus was always against them. Do you know why? Because they rather stick to their tradition rather than following the instructions from God. So he told the Pharisees that you perish in your sins. Wow. Hallelujah.
1: Amen.
0: Okay, so he told them that anyone hears the word of the kingdom and does not understand it, then the wicked one comes and snatches away what was sown in his heart. That is he who received by the wayside. Okay, so now what Jesus taught, these people who came and Jesus gave them the parable. It was the word of God Jesus was giving to them. That parable was the word of God. But he expected those who has an ear to hear. Therefore, the point that left, I cannot conclude that all of them did not understand the mystery. Some may be given to them to understand. Hallelujah.
1: Amen.
0: Okay. So, judging from this explanation, did the word of God or the parable that was sown or that was spoken to them, was it a seed that went into their heart? It's a question. Okay, let me move further. Okay, so see, anyone who hears the word of the kingdom and does not understand it, then the wicked one comes and snatches away. So those who did not have an ear to hear, the enemy will just come and take it away. Mm. It will not benefit you. Now, this is an explanation God has also given me through his spirit, and I'm going to help you also with this. That the Holy Spirit says this, that whenever the word of where the words of the kingdom are spoken, many times they are spoken to you directly, personally. Sometimes God can use me to speak to you, which last week I shared with you. Mm-hmm. Certain things I will say, me, I'm on radio. I cannot tell you, say, what you are hearing is what the other person is hearing. Mm-hmm. The other person may be hearing entirely something different from what you are hearing. Yeah. That is not my work. It's the work of God. That he who has an ear, what asemne yekan. Because some of them will be sumo maide, atiasye. Some of them, they will never what understand. Because was it to you that have been given to understand the mysteries of the kingdom? To them, it has not been given. Now listen. Or see, those who hear the word of the kingdom and does not understand, sometimes God can give you a message that you don't understand. You can have a dream and you may not understand the dream, but it is not God's fault that you don't understand the dream. You may the only way they wakandi obeka. For example, you are supposed to go for a meeting in Accra. You are in Kumasi. Okay, and the night before the meeting, you had a dream. And in that dream, you had gone to Accra and you saw armed robbers. They have robbed you. They took your mobile phone. They took your money. And they even injured you. And you come out of the dream. And you open your mouth, you pray, Father, I rebuke any robbery in Accra. I rebuke everything. Massa means you may not have understood the message God is speaking to you. It could be you may be robbed. Or it may not even mean robbery at all. So whenever God speaks to you, take your time. Meditate on the dream. Meditate on the vision. Meditate on the voice that you heard and decode it. If you don't decode it, you get into trouble. So, for example, you've had a dream, you're going to go to Accra, but on your way to your meeting in Accra, there was a robbery. Okay? Maybe God is trying to tell you that don't go to Accra in the first place. Because there is danger ahead. But because you don't understand, you only tofiakwa. Because you don't understand, see, when you dream and there is robbery, okay, when you dream and there is robbery, asofo, when him say, it doesn't necessarily mean that armed robbers are coming to attack you. It means that spiritual gangs, especially when your mobile phone is stolen. It means spiritual guns are ready to steal your blessing, steal what belongs to you. So God is telling you, you're going to Accra. This is what will happen to you. So you may pray, oh Father, I rebuke every armed robbery. Okay, and you go to Accra. There was no robbery. Ufu said it's an answered prayer. But that meeting or the place that you went, something was exchanged without you knowing. Have a free one. Wabrabo nina ayebasa. Have a hood in tea wabrabo nere. Ayebasa no. We can't go and blame God. Say, right, two or pana me, but say, Nyamino ho, or catch reo, or my dream. He gave you a word. Wana one tia sintia. One tia sintino. What way did he say? Away? So you must understand what the Spirit is saying. Let me give you another example. One church member came to me that every year we have celebration in my in our hometown at Volta in Volta region. So this year I will go, but it will fall this year, dear. It will fall on my birthday, so I'll celebrate my birthday there. And she told me, and I said, do you know what the Lord said? Do not go. If you go, you are coming back with your corpse. The Lord told me. Okay, and he said, oh, Safu, can you pray so that I will not come back with my corpse? And I said, the Lord didn't tell me I should pray for you. God said, don't go for that meeting. If you go, you will surely die. If you want to live, stay in Kumasi. And she listened to me. In fact, now I'm disappointed because they really needed her to be there. But she listened to me. She stayed. On her birthday, she was at home. She started vomiting blood, and blood was coming from her nose. She ended up in the hospital. Just as I told her, supposing this had happened in Volta region, your witch auntie, your wizard auntie, who is part of the meeting, who be the one to try to save you. And because some of them, they practice sorcery and witchcraft and necromancy, they will end up killing you in that instant. Then she called me back and said, so for me, that's Pastor Manko, na miti Kumasi Mponi, and I'm if you move, Jay. Now, you see what I mean. All right, so when the word of God comes, and you don't understand, so when I was growing up, I know we were taught, when the pastor is preaching and you don't understand, and the devil will come and take it away. Please, it goes far way beyond that. It's not the message I'm preaching in Kwa. I didn't be cultural personally. So what God will tell you personally is key. You are going to marry, and you had dreams about this man. Today, somebody spoke to me after the service. She told me that, man of God, I want to marry, but we have this history in our family that marriages don't work. This guy wants to marry me. And I'm saying, have you had any dream about him? She said, no. And I said, then let me pray for you to have a dream about him, because that will give you whether the marriage will work or not. Also, oh no, so for, but the man has had a dream. And I said, what dream did the man have? Jose, the man dreamt that he was marrying another woman and not me. And I said, this explains the pattern and the curse in your family. Okay? I said, it explains what? The curse and the pattern. So God did not reveal to her personally, but God revealed to her fiancé, knowing that should they get married now, there is a possibility that the marriage what will break for him to marry another one. But if you don't understand this, okay, you might say, oh, hey, one of these things, I don't like that woman. Me, you are the woman I love. Okay, you go and marry, but you hit the roadblock along the way. And I told the woman, I said, meet me, I need to pray for you. One, when there is a curse in your marriage, or there's an altar built against the family members in the marriage, your feet will never be led to marry the right man. So this man who has come, I didn't tell her, when I meet her tomorrow, I will tell her, if I break this curse for you and you meet another man, it's a different thing. Your feet is only lead you to those men who will later divorce you. So I cannot change. If you guys get married, you surely are bound to break. But if you leave him and I break the curse for you and you meet another man and you marry, yours will be sustained. Okay? But say, Omo, until die we are sick. Let's say, Okowarea, I don't want to say. I had a dream before I got married. There was, my wife stayed in the UK while I was, I've left UK long ago. I've been in Ghana for some time now. So I didn't have any plans to go and stay back in the UK. So I'm here in Ghana. I never thought God would send me back to UK to go and marry again from the land I left. Now listen, there was another woman here in Ghana, very beautiful and younger than my wife. Okay? I was kind of, you know, I liked her because she was quite good, you know. At the same time, I had met this my woman in the UK. I was contemplating who do I choose. Then I had a vision. In the vision, I was in a car with the two ladies. One was in front with me. The one in front was my wife now, who is in London. And the one at the back was the woman who was in Ghana. And while I drive, the one at the back says, "See me, see me, see me, see me, see me, see me." Akwe say, "To me, to me, to me, to me, yeah. To me, to me, to me, to me, to me, to me." And I stopped the car, mm-hmm. And she got out of the car, and now a burning sound like, "Oh, I shouldn't say I see Africa in him." Okay, what was God trying to tell me? And to waste my tears here, we be better interpreting and say. The other front na between try the other back ne and then into the other front ne nye then onye into have to go to the one
1: yeah
0: into so me I pray to God and God made me understand. So I chose the one I drove the car with. Lord told me the one you drove the car with is your wife. The one who left is not. But somebody can misinterpret this and marry the one you are is not supposed to marry. When you get into trouble, don't say that right now. You know, I'm not worried about money. I'm in Jehovah. Exchange your vows. God was a witness to it, but you acted foolishly because you didn't hear, you didn't understand the word God was trying to speak to you. So, the parable of the sower, Jesus is trying to tell us that you need to understand every single word that what he intends to tell you. It is a one tidio or patchena seer. You can make shipwreck of your faith. You know, say. When anytime you hear the word of the kingdom and you don't understand, the enemy will come and take it away because I'm benefit too. The enemy will take it away and use it even against you. So let's go to the next paragraph. The next parable, verse 20.
1: But he who received the seed on stony places, this is he who hears the word and immediately receives it with joy.
0: Mm-hmm.
1: Yet he has no root in himself, but endures only for a while. For when tribulation or persecution arises because of the word, immediately he stumbles.
0: Hallelujah.
1: Amen.
0: What was Jesus trying to say here? I want you to listen to me because, and I'm happy about it. I'm not bragging about it, but I'm happy about this because Christ has given me the ability to understand the mysteries of the kingdom. And you are fortunate to listen to somebody God has anointed to give you the message of the kingdom. So please hear me from a very good heart, okay? Well, see, but he who receives the seed on a stony places, this is he who hears the word and immediately receives it with joy. So sometimes you may be prophesied to that you're going to be Sultan of Brunei. You know, you are going to be a friend saying the most richest person. You dream that you see people, you work with presidents, you work with nobles, okay? You may dream seeing counting money. You may be prophesied that you're going to be great, okay? So whenever you hear such messages, it's exciting. You'll be very happy.
1: Anambibwa.
0: Yeah. Yeah. So he hears the word, immediately receives it with joy. Neniaje. I am going to be blessed. I'm going to be this. And when he was in Akka, yet he has no root in himself. But endures only for a while. For when tribulation or persecution arises because of the word, immediately he what? Stumbles. Now listen. Anytime, this is what the Lord is trying to tell me, and listen to me. Anytime you receive a prophecy that is very good, anytime you have a dream that is very good, anytime you receive a very powerful word of God that feels like it has blessed you, either from a preacher or from anywhere, okay, especially when it is very personal to you, don't only rush into joy. The devil will rise. Anytime there is good news coming, the devil will rise. Okay? And because you are oblivious about the devices of the enemy, you will not treat the devil. Or see, when tribulation persecution arises because of the word, where obon sami ni hu se na Yesu ebewu abaji ewiase eh itun made o ye odi kan he ko tempt Yesu se na be bet me wini no into his kingdom. What does he into no see? Because he didn't have root. When tribulation and persecution come because of the word, anytime you hear good news, a thorn of the flesh will be brought to you by Satan. And that's why Paul, writing to Timothy in 1 Timothy chapter 1, verse 18, was, my son Timothy, according to the prophecies said concerning you, wage a good warfare. If not, you will end up blaspheming like Alexander and Herminius, who blasphemed and have delivered them to Satan. Why? Because whenever you receive a prophetic word, don't rush to the conclusion, Nyamia kano, obeye, Nyamia kano, obeye, Nyamia, what's that? Oh, what's that? I'm not into you.
1: Wa kano,
0: obeye, Heradi wa kano, obeye, Heradi akase, ube shirayen, ube shirayen, hamaya ye shira. Amen. No, Musa, when you had say, never so baby, no akoda.
1: Good word.
0: Good word, or suffer you are powerful. No akoda. Masa, the devil, because of this word, who fear for what to say, I shall come.
1: Yeah.
0: Who may be for what to say, I shall come. Who papa be able to say, I shall come. Who you are bema, who you are bar, or did or on pawasem, whom you are persecution will arise. Tribulation will arise to begin to fight, to begin to fight everything. So you wage a good warfare. Or say, if you wage a good warfare, so why wage a good warfare? No, it didn't mean your snares are here. No, they didn't wage a good warfare. So when tribulation persecution come, they started cursing God, they started blaspheming against God. You don't know you, and that's what some of you are blaming God for your own for troubles that you cause for yourself. You are blaming God for it. It's because you didn't understand, you didn't have root. You didn't know how to wage a good warfare. Rana, people are preaching against warfare. You, next week, I'll teach you about warfare. Who there, next week? Holy Spirit will teach me some, will let me teach something else. So sometimes I don't want to predict what I'm going to teach. So I'll stop for now. Okay? So, listen, I'll say, wage a good warfare. But how do we wage a good warfare? Let me give you a tip of how to wage a good warfare. Okay? I'm going to teach you how to wage a good warfare. You see, they all still start from hearing God. A good warfare. And a bad, you see, if Paul said a good warfare, I just said there's bad warfare. Some of you have been praying all night, praying. Listen, Ephesians 6, verse 12, I say, we wrestle not against flesh and blood, but against principalities and powers, against spiritual hosts of wickedness, against powers. Okay, he said all these things. No, has to put on the breastplate of righteousness, put on helmet of salvation, and blah blah blah. And he said that take the sword of the Spirit, which is the word of God. And see, also put on the full armor of God as well. Now, the full armor of God, you know, they are there to defend you from the wiles of the enemy. But the only weapon that is supposed to offend is the word of God, because the word of God is like what, a sword. Okay, two-edged what, sword. And you know, in all, no wonder people do warfare prayer in defense. Football, crabble defense, I show. And people are doing warfare in defense. And you know, because so far, they say, your mom pay in tiabon some. You just put on the defense. Okay? I don't want to talk about it. Sometimes, I teach you, sir. I teach you, some special things. I say, no, teach you. It's shocking me. Who do you say, Isaiah chapter 59? Also talked about similar revelation Paul gave about the helmet of salvation and so on. But Isaiah 59, one teaching here, or say Jesus put on the garment of vengeance. Yes, he put on what? Garment of vengeance. Or the bearing. Oh, I'm a triaga. And you say, yes, he's that soft in everything. No. When they're doing warfare, or see the sword of the spirit, the sword of the spirit is what? He's the word of God. And your Bible. Hello?
1: Hi.
0: When you hear the word of God, people think that the word of God is the Bible. Yes, the Bible contains the word of God. But that is not the only word of God. We have the word of God that is written, the word of God that you hear, the word of God that you see in visions, the word of God that you hear, you see in dreams. They are all the word of God. It is so if you single out, say, make a Bible, why a mistake? Now listen to me, or say, wait a good warfare with the word. Now I'm going to teach you what you need to do with the word. Now, to wage a good warfare, you need the word from God. What word? The word you need to hear from God will give you the exact problem that you are confronted with, and how to solve that problem. Because you cannot go to war without knowing who your enemy is. You cannot just throw any stone or any knife all over the place. Or sword all over the place. And then now, so read Isaiah chapter 54. Start from verse 13. Or see, all will be taught by the Lord. All will be taught. Or see, your children will be taught by the Lord. So read further from verse 14. We all see your children will have peace. Then verse 15, or see, though they may assemble, but not because of me. But whoever assembles against you shall what? Shall fall. How would they fall? Because you have been taught the devices of the enemy. Therefore, when they rise and they assemble against you, they will fall because God has already revealed to you. He has taught you how to deal with it. So, during warfare, you need the word as your weapon to offend the devil. Therefore, the word is what God will tell you in your ears. Or say, run now, problem now, wano. Obi neji usika, ano de koya kwanchile, se ebede, enhiyan, anase wunye den, o nyare. Hintu uyare, ope solution. Be obi aya kwanchile, etia, wayare sa, ena uyare. And you don't need and grant to say who got you in grant and I say this is a sword. I cut you. No. The word of God will give you the source of the problem. So the word will tell you it is your auntie who is doing this. So the Lord will also tell you, if it's my auntie, what do I do with my auntie? The Lord will tell you, pray this kind of prayer, pick this scripture, or just say fire, fire, fire. The Holy Spirit will begin to speak to you as to how to fight that war. Okay, and the can say that is the sword of the spirit. One can say the sword of the Bible. Or say the sword of the spirit. And I say okay. The sword of the spirit. It means say the sword is a spiritual sword, meaning you need to hear what the spirit is saying as to the weapon to use. So I say no weapon formed against you shall what? Prosper. I didn't try, because in verse 16 of Isaiah chapter 54, he say, I created the blacksmith and I created the cause for his work. I also created the spoiler. It means say, if you have the sword of the spirit, God will give you the weapon that has been formed against you, and then he will give you the spoiler of their weapons. That is how we wage a good warfare. Halala Rabakosaya. Hallelujah.
1: Amen.
0: Okay, now, so I see, because the person don't have any root in him, the word is taken away. And I'm a boy.
1: Yeah.
0: Oh, yeah, because you don't have any root. Because you don't know how to wage a good warfare. So when tribulation came and persecution came, he stumbled. When he blasphemed against God, right? Hallelujah. Amen. As of young call, verse 22.
1: Now he who receives seed among the thorns is he who hears the word, and the cares of this world and the deceitfulness of riches choke the word, and he becomes unfruitful.
0: Hallelujah.
1: Amen.
0: Now, another thing I say, those who received among thorns is he who hears the word. Yameno wakasa. And the curse of this world and the deceitfulness of riches shook the word, and he became unfruitful. Okay, now listen. You know, James taught us something. Or see, you pray and you pray amiss. And the reason why you pray amiss is that you want to fill it with your lust. Yes. And you know, honor Jesus kasa e kasa wa hey. Unse or see deceitfulness of riches. Unse there are so many people. All they think about is how they want to be rich. And Bible says those things are deceptive. Deceptive. You heard the word, but your focus is on riches. And your focus is the curse of this world. And the reason why it will not benefit you is this. Okay? Let me tell you the reason why it will not benefit you. Jesus said something. Well, see, if you love your life, you will lose your life. But if you hate your life, you will gain your life. Yes, Nekayo. And you know, Senya, me, I can ask much so the dead, but who you be a odo, odo, we are say. If you are say your den, open the curse of this world in a media. Yamia cast much so the media may sign in my way, dear. A Christian, that's the most of be say, how can a born again Christian? Now you are vomiting. You are vomiting. Say deliverance. Deliverance. How can you head dignify? Now you say born again Christian. Hey, I did be a mother to me. Who I say, not charismatic for all problem. No, not charismatic. I say educated. Those who are educated go to the church. So they don't want to see people vomiting and somebody speaking from somebody. They don't want to hear those things. What are the teachers? Those are the people whose word fall on thorns. Because they feel dignified. They love the curse of this world. These are the people. Sika any education. So the word of God doesn't become fruitful for them. Oh yes, so Jesus himself showed us this parable, a typical example, with a rich young ruler. When he came, I said, what can I do to be saved? I said, go and sell all your possessions and you can have a place in God's kingdom. And the man was very sorrowful. Why? That is deceitfulness of what? Of riches. Let me tell you something. Around the Freemason, they are offering riches, the occultism, they are all for offering riches. And in fact, who could join you more? A true phone in home, doctor phone, lawyer phone, businessman phone, who took our affiliate, and to obey associate, who qua, yeah, obi so be torn banching, also torn a year, also torn chin a more, which media I am crying, my carbum, no be I. Na obi anyeska, and to fool say that is the deceitfulness of what? Of riches. Into those things, they choke the word. Into Mr. We Christonia, Emma Sikasem Enya with the too much. Emma would trim, hey, maybe I'm born of God, and therefore, maybe one pastor told me, I was so sad to hear that though, but I respected him, so I couldn't rebuke him. I wish I could. Can you believe somebody came to his office? I was sitting there. That man is not a rich man. He is a poor man who didn't have a car. Came to your office with his handkerchief folded in one, like crumbled in his hands. Yeah. Okay? And the way the pastor talked to him, I didn't like it. And soon as the man left his office, do you know what he told me? I said, you want to talk to people who are unkempt. Those who are, me probably are folding the handkerchief, come. Wabu bonak nikitan in sem, come na. Wabu mwamu handkerchief, because me God didn't call me to pastor poor people. He called me to pastor rich people. Is this a deceitfulness of riches? Deceitfulness of riches. They choke the word. It make you unfruitful. Hallelujah.
1: Amen.
0: the last one, verse 23.
1: But he who receives seed on the good ground is he who hears the word and understands it.
0: Uh-huh.
1: Who indeed bears fruit and produces some 100-fold, some 60, some 30.
0: Hallelujah. Amen. So if you understand the word, you will be fruitful. So you'll be fruitful. Hallelujah.
1: Amen.
0: And let me share this. I think I may have shared it before, but let me share it. Some time ago, so I got a vision. God was speaking to me. Now, but you have heard what I say. It can say the word now. And your Bible, you're referring to. You are referring to what God told you personally. The dream you received personally, whether you understand it or not. Now, listen. 2019, okay, I was going through a stage in my life that was so difficult for me. Very difficult for me. And I had a dream. In the dream I had, I saw an Arab woman. An Arab woman holding a briefcase with a countdown timer on the briefcase. And when I saw her, she said, "This briefcase belongs to you. If you take it from me, I'll die. But if I keep it, Eric, you will die." When I cast my child in a bay, and then me dim the cast and say, "Idea, and I just woke me. You need to give it to me." In the vision, I was struggling with the woman to take it, but I don't remember whether I took it or not. And I'm in here, I didn't go and pray against you, Arab woman, in the name of Jesus. We both your pay. No way. I will never do that. I need to sit down and analyze what God is trying to tell me about this dream. Okay? So I sat down, Father, what are you trying to communicate to me? Father, what do you mean? What do you mean? Okay? 3 days later, Osofo, God didn't tell me anything until 3 days later. I'll never forget this. I was driving to the house. I got to Oforikrom, you know, the STC junction.
1: Yeah.
0: You know, I was descending that small hill there.
1: Mm.
0: The Lord spoke to me in my ears. I said, "My son, hear the interpretation of the dream. The briefcase represents a contract between you and this particular company.
1: Mm.
0: If you cancel the contract, you will survive in the business. If you let them keep on going on with the contract, you will die out of the business." This is what the Lord told me.
1: Mm.
0: But we are the coffer Araba, our boy Maya Fi as a Triosafi. What about you everything? Oh, what about Maya Fi?
1: Yeah.
0: Or an Arab man is not yet black, was I white?
1: Right.
0: It was later, I mean, who said the origin of the company I had a contract with was an Arab company.
1: Okay.
0: You see, but look at where being the medical fire. Lord told me, if you cancel the contract, it will come with consequences, of course. If you cancel the contract prematurely, it comes with judgment debts. But God said, go and cancel it. So right now, I got the understanding. Now I can become fruitful. And indeed, when I canceled it, that was the beginning of the problem solving for me. The problem that I was going through was solved. Fruitful. I see, because I heard the word, I understood it, and I became fruitful. And your own personal life, okay, your own personal life. God can give you an information about your own life, about your children. These are the things that you need to understand. So that you bear fruit with it. I thank God. Many of the dreams I got, I understood them. But the ones I didn't understand, no, it became a problem for me. Last week, I shared with you my own story. Me man ya visionary, I catch them say, "Obi ama me oil no." Me man tiasi no. Nam se me jenu pakrodi dinti no. Because ji oil no. Abranya me say sa oil no adi mama no. Hey, papa. Ore me chano. Man tiasi dinti no. I went to collect a negative thing. So you need to understand the word of God. Hallelujah.
1: Amen.
0: It's 11 o'clock. I don't want to be bombarding you with too much information. Preach it to 1 o'clock. I can do it, and I'll leave it here. I'll open the four lines. If you are sick in your body, one of the gifts God has given me and I'm proud of is the gift of healing. Normally he heals many people on radio instantly. Only about a percentage, like 1% be nayana omunya progressive healing. 99.9% of the people who call live on radio receive instant healing. Only a few get progressive healing, but eventually they still get healed. Only that it wasn't instant, or maybe after a day or two. Or not even Jesus Christ, sometimes oh healer, yeah, instant. Sometimes I'm saying, and in that very hour. Okay, so sometimes we don't receive the instant healing live on radio. You may get it in that very hour, or maybe some days after, but they are all healing. Okay. So if you are sick in your body, give me a call. I'll heal you. If you have any questions concerning the things I've taught, please feel free to ask me these questions, and I'll do my best to explain everything to you through the help of the Holy Spirit. Let me take a short break. Please, I'll come back and take your calls. It says

0: All right, we welcome back. 30 minutes past 11 p.m. This is Love 99.5 FM. Those of you online, kindly send me a message if you want me to pray for you. Send me a message. I'm going to get it, and I'll pray for you. Okay. If you can't get through the line and you want to send a message, please do so. Go to YouTube right now and send me a message. I'll read it and I'll pray for you. Okay. All right. Okay, the number to call right now is 03-220-83596, 03-220-83597, 03-220-83598. Hello, good evening. Hello. Good evening.
1: Hello.
0: Yes, please, your name and where you're calling from, please.
1: I'm called Teresa.

0: I remembered while he was going, I remembered I was holding a laptop. So I called him back to pick it and send it home. When I was meeting him to give the laptop to him, I saw that he was standing in front of a house. He jumped into the house. And when I got there, I saw that there were some bad boys in that house. Immediately they saw me, they pushed him into a room. Then I shouted, Jesus, but he didn't come out. Then I turned to look for somebody to help me bring him out. And then I opened my eyes. Then the last one, another one too. And it's like, what I can remember is I was with my sisters. And they gave me something that I put on. I put it on, and then later on they told me that they didn't pray about it.
1: Okay. So they gave you a garment to wear?
0: A garment. It's something like a belt or something like I put it on my waist.
1: A belt you put on your waist?
0: Yeah.
1: And then they said they didn't pray over it?
0: Over it.
1: Okay, so you shouldn't have worn it or something, but they gave it to you.
0: They gave it to me.
1: But they are the ones who gave it to you.
0: My sister, it's like my sister in the dream, it's like my sisters were among me.
1: Okay, so in the dream, it was your sisters who gave you those belts to put on, and they said they didn't pray about
0: later
1: it.
0: Later on, they remembered and said they didn't pray over it.
1: They didn't pray over it. Okay, that's fine. Okay, and the first dream is about your son.
0: My son.
1: Who fell himself, who got himself involved with some bad gangs, and they took him into a room, right?
0: And then another one too, I dreamt that I was with my children. We had appeared in some town. I saw that some people were just meeting us. They were singing. And then one of them said, that remove your dress and your pants. And I said, you think I can do that? Then he stretched his hands towards one of my children. So in a dream now, I didn't mind them. But I can remember that it looks as if I was holding money. So in the morning, I removed one CD and gave it to them. And in that place, so my eyes opened.
1: Okay, all right. The first dream about your son being locked in a room by evil gangs. It's a wake up call. How old is your son?
0: 29.
1: You need to talk to your son very well about his friends. Talk to him about his friends, because
0: I tried to tell him. He was telling me that you money, but. My sister did talk to him and told him that he should be careful with his friends.
1: Yes, because his friends will get him in serious danger. Listen to me, please, mommy, go and advise your son, okay? Because there will be a police issue. If he's not careful, he may not be involved. But because his friends were involved, he'll be implicated. Sorry about that. We've lost you, but let me interpret before I take another call. Okay, so talk to your son, because his friends, one of them is one of them. That friend, let me be specific. He's a bit fair and slim. Fair and slim. He's not an Ashanti man. He's not an Ashanti man. Okay? Maybe I think he's from the north, or maybe. Yeah? Okay, so be careful, because something bad is going to happen to your son, which will get him involved in a police issue. So please, so talk to your son. Secondly, concerning your sister and the belt, all right? Yes, God is trying to tell you that not every gift that you have to accept, even if you have to accept, make sure you consecrate it or pray over it. And one of the ways to consecrate something somebody has given you is getting an anointing oil in your home. Pray over the oil. Say, Father, I use this oil to anoint this

0: garment to consecrate it for my use. This way, if there's any evil in it, okay, either God will tell you don't use it at all, or when you consecrate it, you'll be able to wear it without leaving any harm to you. So in the dream, your sisters were trying to tell you, said the belt they have given you, it hasn't been prayed over, so you need to consecrate it before you use it. Okay, then thirdly, concerning the dream about you getting naked and you are holding money, so they told you that your child or yourself should get naked and all those things. It's a purported action of the enemy to bring shame to you and your family. So you need to intensify your prayer that the Lord himself will help you, especially your son, that anything that the devil has planned against him will not work. Father, I pray for your daughter and I pray for her family. I pray that you any attempt of the enemy to bring shame to them are destroyed. Father, I pray that whatever belongs to her that has been given out of an evil motive, Father, I pray that you deliver her out of that. I pray for her son who would be involved in a problem that would involve the police. Father, I thank you that you've revealed and you have counseled in Jesus' name. Amen. Let me take my next call. I've lost this one. Hello, good evening. 03-220-83596. 03-220-83598. 03-220-83599. Hello, how can I help?
1: Hello, Apostle. Good evening.
0: Good evening, sir. Your name and where are you calling from, please?
1: I'm from
0: Kabuna.
1: I'm from
0: Kabuna. Kabuna, let me hear you. Enye ayaresa pani ni edi bewo eyare pani ni edi wo o medikan wo baako wanyare ifi se anye adwuma nti mo didi ano ohye esa ba bewo na aye adwuma e kire se ye bese wo yare na ye ma ye tosunsum yare anama o what is it sunsum yare na edi ma nti no wo be yare wo udiem doctor scribe ma who problem no? He did do much on this. I says, when you may we are half a moko check, you know. Yes, when you're we, half a bodum knows half an offer home dear woo. Hey, oh, whom we are any person tomorrow. My mom pie, I want a ready new free mind. Father, in the name of Jesus, I pray for your son. I block access to his dreams. Demons that are seeking to enter his dream to give him sickness. Father, I pray that your shield will be all around him, that they will not get access. Protect him from the evil one. Father, thank you that you revealed, and you revealed because you love him and you want to save him. Father, I thank you that my prayer has been answered, and access to his dreams, access to his body, spirit, and soul is blocked in Jesus' name. Amen. My brother, it is all good. God bless you so much for calling. All right. 03-220-83596. 03-220-83597. Hello.
2: Hello, Papa.
0: Yes. Good evening.
2: Good evening, Papa. Pastor, how are you?
0: Radia Dominance, where?
2: I'm Papa.
0: Mary.
2: Papa.
0: Uh-huh. Oya de o timi e get it through kama kama pa. And you marry Mary.
2: And you made him to say, oh, bomb, fire, ma, and me name you, Queen Emma. Like I said, Miss Sonia, me who a year is me, who need to call.
0: All right, the mom pine, a year by Nisa Baofi. Why? Father, I pray in the name of Jesus for your daughter. I pray for the husband. I pray for the children. I pray for her. I pray that your shield and your protection will be upon the family. I pray that death is not coming near them. Father, I pray in the name of Jesus that they will live and have their being. I pray that any death seeking after them will not come to them, but it will go to the other side where the enemy dwells. Father, I thank you that you've protected them. In Jesus' name, amen.
2: Amen.
0: Libarabakolo Brandre Shakabrandre 0322083596 0322083597. Hello, good evening. You are live on Love FM. Okay, the person is not ready. Let's take the next one. Hello. Okay, we've lost this one. Let's take another one. Hello, good evening.
3: Good evening, Apostle.
0: Yes, sir. Your name and where you're calling from, please.
3: I'm in Kumasi. I am Eric.
0: Eric, my name.
3: Is
0: Eric, how can I help?
3: Also, we are believing God for new opportunities. I am working though, but life is really very difficult. But sometimes you work and then you not even have a penny to save. When your rent is due, you have to depend on others. And so I'm believing God for a miracle. I'm believing God to open new doors of opportunities for me so that I will be able to take care of my family. I'll not depend on anyone. This has been my prayers for a long time.
0: What is it in your heart that you really love to do apart from the work you are doing?
3: I'm open to new opportunities.
0: No, what is in your heart? What do you do normally that gives you joy within you?
3: For currently what I do now is I teach in a private school. So I have this passion of I mean ministering to people, talking to people about the word of God, and then that's what I've been doing for a while. And then there has been prophecies from different ministers, and even when somebody sees me for the first time, the name that they call me is Eyosofo.
0: Do you wonder why I'm asking you what is really in your heart that you love to do?
3: No, sir.
0: Do you know why I asked you that?
3: No, sir.
0: Because when you started talking to me about things are not working, you want to feed your family, the Lord was ministering to me that He has placed what to make you rich, what will help you. He has placed that in your heart, but you have ignored and doing things that doesn't matter. And that's why your state is like this. God has put something in you. God wants you to teach people. God wants you to get into ministry. God wants you to do His will, but you have chosen to do other things to feed your family. And that's not why God called you. You see, Bible says that if you seek first His kingdom, He will add all other things. So what He has placed inside of you, inside of your heart, is what you have to do. And all the other things, like the taking care of your family and others, they will all follow. Only that you need to do the right thing. Okay? So don't chase about what God has not asked you to chase. You know, the Bible says that goodness and mercy, they follow us, right?
3: Yes.
0: He didn't say we should chase after it.
3: Yes.
0: Okay, so if you walk in His will, goodness and mercy will follow you and your family will be taken care of. But when you want to do your own thing, like you think, okay, teaching is my profession, but God has placed something in your heart which is beyond teaching.
3: Okay.
0: Okay, to become a fisher of men.
3: Okay.
0: When you fish men, it comes along with wages, comes along with money. And that will be good enough to take care of you. At the same time, being fulfilled in what you do. You rightly said, people call you a sofo. They don't call you a sofo for nothing. They call you a sofo because there's a sofo part inside of you that has not come out of you yet. So please, I'll beseech you, focus. Ask God, Father, what do you want me to do? How do you want me to do it? Where should I start? I need to do your will, but where should I start? So that is the new opportunity God is looking for you. Do his will and he'll bless you. He'll provide. It's God's work. You see, God is not unrighteous. So. Okay? The reason why he's not righteous, even earthly kingdoms, when you work for them, they pay you.
3: Okay.
0: How much more God working for God that he will not pay you?
3: Okay.
0: So please, think about what I'm telling you and begin to pray for direction, and God will give you the direction as to what to do. Okay?
3: Okay,
0: but let me pray for you. Father, I pray for your son, order his steps, that your will for him will be done. Father, you've already told me that what you have placed in his heart is what he should do to prosper, nothing else. Therefore, order his steps. Let him know what to do. Let him know where to start. Give him dreams, oh God. Communicate with him and grant him understanding of his dreams so that he will not make shipwreck of his faith. Father, I thank you that whenever I pray, you hear me and you answer me in Jesus' name. Amen.
3: Amen. Apostle, please. One last thing. I have an impending interview Wednesday.
0: Okay.
3: Yeah, so I'm also believing God that...
0: Is it still on the teaching job?
3: No, please. It was... it is actually an association of hotels, and then... there's a man in my church, my Methodist.
0: Yeah, okay.
3: He posted it on his status, and then I sent him a message, the qualifications, and he told me first degree.
0: Okay.
3: I'm currently doing my master's at KNUSD in my final year.
0: Mm-hmm.
3: And so I applied, and then I got a message that I should come for an interview on Wednesday.
0: All right, let me pray for you. Wednesday. That the will of God be done. Father, thank you. Father, your son is looking for a new opportunity, getting an interview. Father, let your will be done, I pray, that your son will be able to feed his family while your kingdom is also being sought. Father, I thank you that it is done. In Jesus' name, amen.
3: Amen. God bless you, sir.
0: God bless you, my brother. Thanks for calling.
3: Thank you, too.
0: All right. Bye for now. 03-220-83596. Hello, good evening.
4: Hello, good evening, Apostle.
0: Yes, please. Your name and where you're calling from?
4: I'm Sheila, calling from Santasi. Apostle, please, I want you to pray for me.
0: Sheila?
4: Yes, please.
0: Okay. I want to pray for you. What do you want to pray about?
4: Everything. Anything at all.
0: Anything at all?
4: Yeah.
0: You don't even know what you want. Anything at all.
4: Yes, please.
0: All right. I'm going to pray according to the utterance God give me. Father, I pray in the name of Jesus for your daughter. I thank you, O God, that you are going to expose some people around her that they are not supposed to be around her. Father, I thank you, O God, that those that she has trusted, O God, I pray in the name of Jesus that you expose them, that they would know, that she would know that you alone is her helper. Father, I thank you, O God, that anyone seeking after her life, anyone seeking to destroy her, will not find her. Father, I thank you that your glory has been revealed and your power will be upon her. In Jesus' name, amen.
4: Amen.
0: I hope you like the prayer.
4: Yes, please.
0: But please, did you understand the prayer?
4: Yeah.
0: Are you sure?
4: Yes.
0: What did I pray about?
4: I prayed about anyone around me. Me should be exposed.
0: There is somebody around you. You trust the person so much. God is going to expose the person for you, okay?
4: Okay. Okay.
0: All right. Thank you. 03-220-83596. 03-220-83597. Hello, good evening.
5: Good. Evening.
0: Yes, sir. Your name and where you're calling from, please?
5: Mr. Joe, from me, I'm watching.
0: What's your friend saying?
5: In Katia. Yeah.
0: What's your friend saying?
5: Yamwase.
0: Okay, in Katia. Yamwase.
5: Abba.
0: What's your
5: saying? Abba. Abba.
0: Abba. Abba. Abba. Abba. Abba. Abba.
5: Abba. Abba. Abba. Abba. Abba.
0: Okay.
5: Oh, name of the United
0: Gambia. What do
5: you say? The United Gambia.
0: But Okasano, Okasano mean Tiny, a trusty power.
5: You mentioned it. A baho, I'm a radina moswa can send the affirmative.
0: Okay.
5: Then that a cranny. Ya dia ni mi ye babu sia muni ate also to stand the free but the way banu atre dru be banu atre dru ti ma ase dru dia da dita mi da dru ma mele ye e kita mu ma nuru ni ti a kwenti ni kura si si a ya se mama ah we think I said
0: All right. Father, I send your healing touch upon your daughter. Father, she's not supposed to be in this state. Medications upon medication, making her matter even worse because the medications are not even working. But I know your blood works. I know the name of Jesus works. Therefore, I invoke the name of Jesus against every sickness in your body. I command the pain to leave you right now. I command the sickness in your body to leave right now. Jesus, touch your daughter. Wherever the source of the sickness is, disappear and don't come back. Father, I thank you that it is done. In Jesus' name, amen.
5: Amen.
0: All right. Let me show why. All right. 0322083596. Hello, good evening.
6: Hello,
0: Elijah. Elijah, the voice mode. Yeah. Elijah, I see me probably I'm an area, mammy. Made it 20, made it 20 minutes. I say, So, Elijah, you're so that I own kind of like a crabby. Becacrano yacro to Cacrano crabby canoe, trotto, in every 2 years sometimes. You may not get the full dream sometimes. Becacrano was a kind, you know, it's enough to for interpretation.
6: I guess.
0: And I was a wound in his war, and also a problem with your diet. And your memory, you know, and I play some tricks on you as you grow. But let me pray for you, okay? Let me pray for you. Libarabado braco sabrandre, eco brandre, eco rienda. Father, I pray for your son. I pray that your spirit will be upon him. I pray that you remind him of every dream that he dreams. Father, help him to understand the dream. Help him to get the details of the dream for a full interpretation. Help him, O God, that he'll be able to hear you clearly and understand you clearly. In the mighty name of Jesus Christ, I pray. Amen. Elijah, you are blessed, okay? All right. God bless you. Hello. Good evening.
7: Good evening.
0: Yes, please. Your name and where you calling from? And your name? Pacho udin de sayin.
7: Abena Kunedu.
0: Kunedu, anyumre yi.
7: Pacho so un pacho, mennai, enaya namakuma. Namimu.
0: Onai wakuma, ena umu.
7: Pacho.
0: Onai na ere yi.
7: Mennai ni de ene namimu, se asa ene se. 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
0: Oh, yeah, well, side of her. Okay.
7: I'm not sure.
0: Father, I thank you for your daughter's life. I thank you that your healing has touched her right now. The pain in the legs will disappear instantly. The pain in the chest and the palpitations will all disappear by the sound of my voice. Thank you that you've made your daughter whole and free. Amen.
7: Amen.
0: Nanti sobati yauna.
7: I want the minute.
0: Mammy Mompire Moutier. 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A red middle bay shown, sir. 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A man a yenny a corner bar. 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Amen. 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All right, bye for now. 03220 83596. I've missed a caller, let me try another one. Okay, this one too is gone. 03220 83596. Hello, good evening.
8: Hello.
0: Yes, sir.
8: Yeah. But your FM Kwaku Sabon.
0: Kwaku Sabon.
8: Midnight. If you mean Nancy Bamison, she be sa for some time now.
0: Sao.
8: Sissimia free from Ambassimachi.
0: Kafra, and maybe why?
8: What
0: is Pacho Fansa? Can't go to your mammy.
8: You mean
0: I can? Radio Sumedo by Shonsa. A DBS is one in name. A bar coni trim. A radimi yifrin of Sessia. What may it to me say in Fansayare? It is my yare sadomno and so obey mu. Nan home and barno. Wadumninti. Amen.
8: Amen.
0: Pacho, check it, say. Sisheno, and that's all.
8: Sisheno, that's all.
0: Sir. Okay. As you show to say, it's a heatana.
8: Said it. It's a very sensational.
0: I just said, Rob.
8: Yeah, I said, Jack. Oh, man, I'm from my
0: all right. But you do this for me, oh. But you go for a towel, bra.
8: Towel.
0: Aye, a towel, laddie, Jerry, if I brought a minyadi, man. But you fence you gum. For no nanya choco, and your chong.
8: Chim,
0: but why are we?
8: I'm a heavy.
0: Okay. But what you here to say?
8: What?
0: And that's all. Okay. All right. Then let me pray for you. Lastly, okay, if you don't receive this, but say me bump by bill amount. Say and sang qua unenyaneno neko.
8: Okay.
0: Why? There's a wood in the instant. There's a wood in very progressive. Into my mom pie is the same amount. Ready? One day I resad me a chummy. Maybe I read a free liba rabaco sabrandre kosharianda. Liba rabadosea. Okay. Maybe I'm pine already. I'm not going to be a year in the free room. Who said, Obi Frey, say, na Obi Awane Panier? Also, what so die? Also, die no, na what a doctor, any man doctor, a war panier. Ahon na oyare no. Onka sa da ye no.
8: Debiu.
0: Na so da ya o so da ya o kai.
8: De min kai kwa mi tan kai kwa.
0: Onka o da ye intra. 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
8: Okay, but yan show me.
0: Anya shini biyo. 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
8: Amen. 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

0: eno ano no pacho kone koda adenchu untu weni na bibia eko why daddy won fie say pacho won fie say
1: 78
0: wow already show pacho unenyane na bibia ko why
1: okay
0: all right let me show up
1: that's
0: oh dada nyame ase nyame na asayare 03-220-83596 Hello, good evening.
2: Hello.
0: Yes, sir. Yes, sir.
2: Pato Majo.
0: Yeburu.
2: I want to say.
0: Nyamiado na oswe.
2: Nyamiado.
0: And you're ready.
2: I'm ready, Boko. Because I'm ready. Go also.
0: Ne frozen.
2: By Chamfor. Papa.
0: Hey, the classmate, by Chamfor.
2: Open cut and also a family be and lawyer be the article.
0: Mm-hmm.
2: And also the vampire man, that's where they are. And it's under contract.
0: All right. My mom pay my way. Ready me do best shows. Lead by Rabba Kosaya. Name fear with D. And your problem is on your knee. Ready me man of one thing with any pedium. Man of one thing on the bemem. Now what's meaning a year a dink at a home? A wampum. Radia and Aunt Minya shall be any munyam. And about what can I dance to the Radaman and Crata and ye? Nay, in fast da and near ye, a maw die dining. O Jesu Christo demo. Amen. Any badger for? All right. Let me show up also. All right. 03-220-83596 Hello, good evening.
3: Hello, good evening.
0: Yes, please. Your name and where you're calling from?
3: I'm Arama.
0: Arama?
3: I'm so. Yes, please.
0: Hey, Arama, now why you need the day to see? Arama, are you ready? How can I help?
3: Please, I want the Lord to come through for me.
0: I want the Lord to come through for you in what way?
3: Maritally.
0: Your what?
3: Maritally. I want to get married.
0: You want to get married. How old are you?
3: It's tough. 33.
0: You are 33 years?
3: Yes, please.
0: You sound like 16 years.
3: And I want permanency at my workplace.
0: Sorry?
3: I want permanency.
0: You want permanency at your workplace?
3: Yeah.
0: And you need a husband?
3: Yes, please.
0: Do you have a fiance or you have a boyfriend?
3: Yeah.
0: And you want
3: planning for it, but things are a bit tough.
0: Things are a bit tough financially, or
3: yes, please. And attacks from both families. And I want God to help me in my ministry as well.
0: All right, Father, you heard all the things your daughter is requesting. May you grant them to her.
3: Amen.
0: Because you are a prayer answering God.
3: Amen.
0: Since you know her deeper than I do, Father, let your will be done for her.
3: Amen.
0: And open doors that no one can shut.
3: Amen.
0: In the name of Jesus Christ, I pray.
3: Amen.
0: All right. Thank God bless you, okay? Much. You're welcome. All right. All the best to you. All right, I'll take my last call, 03-220-83596. Hello. I've lost this caller. Yeah, hello, good evening.
4: Hello, good evening.
0: Yes, your name, where are you calling from, please?
4: Owusu
0: Patron, because I'm Owusu from Agric.
4: Patron.
0: Owusu Patron, and you're Marie.
4: We didn't impart so many a Kuma Bakuna. They will see the superintendent a question seminar during Yenikakra.
0: It's
4: all kind of pie boom.
0: So,
4: Patron, I will open a half.
0: Okay.
4: My parents are much as almost the next one.
0: Dear, dear, Yane. Father, in the name of Jesus, I pray. What's your friend is saying?
4: What's all the Kwame Isaac?
0: Kwame Isaac. Father, I pray for Kwame Isaac. I pray for healing. Any spirit that is messing up with his brains, I command the spirit to leave right now. In the mighty name of Jesus. Amen. But you obey okay, Wayne?
4: If I see you.
0: All right. God bless you. Libarabakosa Brandreha. 03-220-83596. Hello, good evening.
5: Hello.
0: Yes, sir. Your name and where you calling from, please?
5: My name is Jerry. I'm calling from Elioklo.
0: Your name is Jerry?
5: Yes, please.
0: Okay, Jerry, how can I help?
5: Please, Apostle, I want you to pray for my mom and my younger sister. They are both sick and they are both at the hospital right now.
0: Wow.
5: Yes, please.
0: All right, let me pray. Father, I pray that you send your healing touch upon those who are sick in the hospital right now.
5: Amen.
0: Heal them, because that is your work.
5: Yes.
0: You took the stripes that we might be healed.
5: Yes.
0: Therefore, I pray, O God, that wherever they are, once I have prayed, you grant them the healing they need. Amen. I thank you that my prayer has been heard for your glory. In Jesus' Amen. Name. Amen.
5: Amen.
0: Amen. Amen.
5: Thank right. you, Apostle.
0: You're welcome, my brother. God bless you. Are there still more calls coming through? Okay, let me take it. Hello, good evening.
6: Hello, good evening.
0: Yes, please, your name and where you're calling from?
6: I'm calling from my address. My name is Clement.
0: Clement. How can I help you, Clement?
6: Yeah, I wanted you to pray for me since I've been hard for me.
0: Sorry?
6: I wanted you to pray for me since I've been hard financially.
0: Okay. Father, I pray in the name of Jesus that you help your son. Whatever he's going through when it comes to his finances, I pray that your spirit will take charge.
6: Amen.
0: I pray that you grant him the power to make wealth. Give him wisdom where he can be able to create good work that can give him good income. Open doors that no one can shut. That his finances will be transformed completely. In the name of Jesus, I pray. Amen.
6: Amen.
0: All right. God bless you so much for calling. Okay. I'll take my last call and then we'll end it. Hello.
7: Hello.
0: Yes. Good evening. Your name and where you're calling from, please?
7: My name is Marlinek. I'm calling from Keta.
0: Your name is?
7: Marlinek. I'm calling from Keta.
0: Marlinek. From
7: God
0: Keta.
7: Is great.
0: God is great. Marlinek. God is great. Okay. How can I help Manyanyaga?
7: Please, I want you to pray for me to know God's purpose concerning my life on planet Earth.
0: All right. Let me pray. May the Lord, I want God to reveal this to you in your dreams, okay?
7: Okay.
0: All right. And God will do that. Father, I pray in the mighty name of Jesus Christ for your son. I pray that you order his steps as to what to do.
7: Amen.
0: Why he is on this earth. And the purpose you want him to establish, accomplish. Father, I also pray, oh God, that whatever he's supposed to do when it comes to work, when it comes to marriage, when it comes to everything, Father, I pray that you grant him this in his dreams.
7: Amen.
0: That he will know his way forward. In the name of Jesus Christ, I pray. Amen. All right. God bless you so much for calling.
7: God bless you.
0: It is done. Okay. God bless you. All right. Now, let me pray for those online. This one is from Francisca Donko. I say, Apostle, please pray. I am the lady in Canada that my husband has brain injury. Please pray for him. He's called Maxwell Frimpong. Father, I pray in the name of Jesus for Maxwell Frimpong. I pray that your spirit will be upon him. Any brain injury Father, I pray for healing. I pray that you grant him a new brain. Father, this you can do because you are the creator of him. Father, grant him a new brain now. In the mighty name of Jesus Christ, I pray. Amen. This one is coming from Jemfua Eduse. Jemfua, okay, that's my sister Jemfua. God bless you and expand your coast. Thank you very much for blessing me, my dear sister Jemfua. God bless you. And this one is from Abby Williams. Said, good evening, Apostle. Please pray for me. I'm not feeling well. Father, I pray for Abby. Any sickness in her body, I rebuke that spirit. I rebuke that sickness. Father, I thank you, Lord, that your healing has taken place. In Jesus' name, amen. This one is coming from Richard Afrani. Richard, you want me to pray for you for healing? Father, let your presence be upon him for healing. Father, heal Williams according to your will. And it is your will for that healing. And let it be granted in the name of Jesus. This one is coming from, what's his name? Richard Afrani again. It said that decoding dreams is the problems here. Yes, yeah. I know that is the major problem for many people, decoding the dream. So that's why when you are praying, so praying for cash, praying for money, praying for marriage, also pray that God will grant you the ability to interpret your dreams so that you understand the purpose of God in your life. This one is from Anthony Adubuahin. Anthony, God bless you for blessing me. He said, God bless you, Apostle. Thank you very much for blessing me. Radisha. All right, I think that's all. Can you scroll up for me if there are any more messages? My media people. Yes, I think I'll leave it here. God bless you so much. My name is Apostle Eric Osei. This month is our 31 days fasting and prayer. And we are praying to break the altars of Baal, breaking all demonic altars. And that's the reason why we are praying. So please join us. Between now and 31st, tomorrow we are meeting in the morning at 10 a.m. to 12, praying for 2 hours. And in the evening, we will also pray from 6 to 8 p.m. for the prayer and fasting. Kindly do your best and fast, and we are going to break all demonic altars. Please make sure you come. We are meeting on Tuesday, the same time. We are meeting on Wednesday, the same time, morning, 10 a.m., and also in the evening, 6 p.m. So please, I'm inviting you to come. Thursday, we are meeting morning and evening, 10 a.m. In the evening, 6 p.m. And then